0: star. The deal we got says, my man wants to name our child,
1: Frankie,
0: same name as
1: his
0: girlfriend.
1: We have him on hold. They join us next inside group chat.

0: Asheville's number one hit music station, Star 104.3. 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
1: So group chat's going to be interesting because the DM simply said, my man wants to name our kid after his ex.
0: Yeah, group chat. We have the couple on. We're going to get them advice. You can chime in as well. Kim and Clay. Kim, I know you DM'd us. You're worked up. We'll let you start. What's going on?
2: So my boyfriend and I, Clay, we just had a baby girl.
3: Congrats.
2: And I need some advice. We named her Erica. I love the name. She's beautiful. But recently, Clay was talking to his brother at a family party, and I overheard him talking about some girl, Erica, the one that got away.
0: Wait. Okay, you dated a girl named Erica?
4: All right, listen. Can I talk?
0: Yeah, please do.
4: All right, goodness. You're making a big deal out of our daughter's name over some girl that I used to date however long ago. I ain't dating that girl now. I'm dating you. Whoa. We have a kid. I just happened to like the name Erica, and so did you. You could have vetoed it at any time.
0: Wait, there's so many questions. Wait.
2: At a family party. Clay,
0: how long ago did you date this girl?
4: That's immaterial, man. That doesn't matter.
0: That's a valid question.
1: Do you have any feelings at all for said ex named Erica?
4: You want to go through my phone, honey? Do you want to see if I'm texting her? Do you want to see my DMs? Do you see if I'm messenger? I'm with you. That is just a name.
0: Okay.
2: You should have brought that up a long time ago.
0: Yeah. Wait, so Kim, where's your head at now?
5: Yeah.
2: I'm ready to go change her name.
3: As you should, honestly. I would do the same thing.
1: So you'd rather change the name than get rid of Clay? So you're willing to stay with Clay even though he did this?
0: Well, it's a dad of a child.
2: My ex is Joe. How about we name her Josie?
0: Oh! Well, yeah, maybe you have a boy next. Name that one Joe. Hold on 1 second. I have no idea how to give you advice. So both of you guys, hold on like 2 minutes. We'll have people call in and give you advice right now, okay?
2: Thank you.
0: You're welcome. What's your opinion on this? What are your thoughts? I usually ask, have you ever been through this? But I'm not sure if anybody's been through this. DM us right now on Instagram at VBrosOnAir. We'll talk more in a few inside group.
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0: Insta group chat right now. What would you do if you found out that your kid was actually named after your boyfriend's ex? Because that's what we're in the middle of right now.
1: Getting advice for Kim and Clay. They have a six-month-old named Erica.
0: Mm-hmm.
1: Kim just found out recently that is Clay's ex's name. Ooh. Now, Samantha, you're inside group chat. What are your thoughts on this?
2: Keep the name and get rid of the guy. Like, what?
3: Whoa.
1: But, like, what do you want the guy to do in the situation? I couldn't even imagine. You're sitting down, you're picking names. The name Erica comes up in that moment. Does he say, we can't use that name because it's my ex-girlfriend's name?
2: He should have.
3: Yeah, exactly.
1: Yeah.
3: He should have.
1: Wait. As I said that, I was like, yeah, I would say that if somebody brought it up to me.
0: Simple solution.
3: I would never, if I had a baby boy, name him after one of my exes because I would resent my kid, honestly.
1: Oh, my God. And yeah, then could you imagine like the mom yelling at the daughter, Erica, and I hate your name.
3: Erica.
4: It's all daddy's fault.
1: All right.
3: Oh, my God.
1: This is definitely a deeper issue. I think we've come to that conclusion.
3: Wow.
2: He's a goner.
1: Goodbye.
3: Bye.
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0: Inside the iHeartRadio, 9 at 9. Counting them down as you do every night, 9 o'clock. Wednesday night is here, halfway to the weekend. Audrey Hobart right here. Man, she is so talented. Besties are Gracie Abrams. They write a lot together. Also, her brother Malcolm Todd is a big song right now. Audrey Hobart is soon number 8.

0: You are a cover pumpkin.
1: For the Fred show. It's Mikey V. Frankie V. And Gianna.
0: No, everybody, or most people seem to carve pumpkins during the Halloween season, but you know why you carve the pumpkin?
2: To make a cute little jack-o'-lantern. Yeah. That's all I know.
1: Yeah, because it looks great.
0: And you know where the name jack-o'-lantern came from. So all this is because of the myth of the stingy jack, who was doomed to roam the earth at night after making a deal with the devil. To guide his way, he lit coal in a carved-out turnip, inspiring Irish and Scottish people to do the same. And then when they immigrated to America, they started carving pumpkins instead. And that is why we carve pumpkins, and they're called jack-o'-lanterns.
1: Stingy Jack.
0: Stingy Jack.
1: Could you imagine if it was like Santa Claus or there's like an icon of Halloween? It was Stingy Jack.
3: Stingy Jack. He's coming down your chimney.
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0: 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So Steve Lacy right here, that big song, Bad Habit. He's done it again. One of our favorites right now, Steve Lacy. Oh, yeah, in at number 4. Come on.

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0: We have a new number one tonight on your Wednesday night. We'll get into that after Temper City. You're self-aware. You're runner-up.

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1: People say they love this game because it's easy to play along to. I literally play 1 second of a song, and I wonder if you can tell me the artist and the title. Play along at home, in your cars. He starts with Mikey V. Now, this is a mix of different songs. Some will be harder than others. We'll start with a nice, easy one from Mikey V. Your first one and 1 second wonder is...
0: I can't feel my face. The Weeknd, Can't Feel My Face.
1: Because why?
2: Uh-huh.
1: Good job. Mikey's on the board. Over to Gianna. Your first song and 1 second wonder is...
2: See You Again, Charlie Puth.
0: And...
1: And?
2: Wiz Khalifa.
0: Wow, well done.
2: Right?
0: Yes.
2: Wow, what a throwback.
1: Okay, back over to Mikey V. Your final song in 1 second wonder is?
0: Ed Sheeran. Is it perfect? Play one more time. God darn it.
1: 3, 2, 1. We
0: love right when.
2: I don't know the name of it.
0: It's perfect,
2: song.
0: I think.
1: It is not perfect. It is Ed Sheeran.
0: Found love right when.
1: It was Maybe the song I used in my first dance. Yeah. Be loving you.
2: What the heck is that? The name of that song?
1: 17. Because I'm what?
0: I'm thinking out loud.
1: Yes, Mikey. We found
0: love right when. He just has so many good love songs that I can't figure out
2: which love song is it? Yeah.
1: All right. And the bottom one goes to Miss Gianna. Can we go 4 for 4? Am I able to stump Gianna? Right here.
2: See.
1: Let's see. Your final song in 1 second wonder is?
2: There's two different songs that are coming to mind right now. Can I have it again?
1: Well, okay. Since Mikey got a second time, you get a second time. Here you go. Your final song in 1 second wonder is?
2: It sounds like Blinding Lights by The Weeknd, but I don't think it is.
1: It's not Blinding Lights.
2: It's not, but that's what it sounds
0: wow,
2: like.
0: Wow, I feel like I know it too.
2: I think you stumped me.
0: Play it one more time. It's a girl.
1: It is a girl?
2: Is it Hello by Adele?
1: It is not Hello by Adele.
2: So weird.
1: Want to make this 2 second wonder?
0: Yeah.
2: No.
0: Yeah.
2: Oh, it's Selena Gomez.
0: Yeah.
2: And then I don't know the name of the song. I just want to look good. Will you?
1: That is the name of the song. Good for you. Good job.
2: Thank you. All right. Well,
0: I don't know if the studio gets hot, but I sweat during this game. I don't know why.
2: You stumped me there. That was a hard one.
0: 1 second wonder. Appreciate you playing with the V-Bros.

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0: 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If you're in the dumps today, there's one simple thing to do to boost your spirits, okay?
1: Okay.
0: Experts say you want to grab a paintbrush, some paint, and some paper, and just paint.
2: Ooh.
0: Go home today and paint. Studies have shown that painting can improve your quality of life and help relieve depression and stress. And all you have to do is just paint. You don't even have to be good at it. Just paint a picture. Paint somebody's face, whatever you want to do.
3: You know what is fun is, and I used to do it with my mom, but like the wine nights where you go somewhere, you have a glass of wine, and you paint there.
2: I've never done that. I've always wanted to do that. I love this.
1: It's so fun. It's literally, I was an art teacher for a very long time.
3: So you're an art teacher. I have a lot of friends who are bartenders. It sounds like we start our own wine night.
2: Okay. New business idea.
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2: So, Alana, would you like an easy way to burn off some calories?
3: That would be great.
4: Yeah, wouldn't we all?
0: Oh, yeah, after this all weekend,
2: yes. Yeah, you know what I mean? All you got to do when you get home today is binge watch some scary movies. Oh. Apparently, when you binge watch scary movies, your blood levels and your heart rate and your oxygen levels all go up, similar to the way when you are on a treadmill. So you're basically burning calories by watching movies without even having to go to the treadmill or to the gym.
4: So I've been getting in shape all wrong. I've been working out.
0: Oh, my.
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0: Sit on that couch.
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0: The Shining. On repeat.
4: Wow, you look great.
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0: Yep. Yep. Yeah. I'd say so.
4: Now girl math has hit nutrition as well.
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1: 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It's Mikey V, Frankie V, and Gianna. 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
1: So, Rebecca, there's one simple thing you need to do to get ahead in this world, okay?
2: Okay.
0: It's only one thing?
1: Well, I mean, there's a lot of things. This is one that you might not pay attention to, but having nice shoes on can help you. Apparently, 37% of people admit to forming a first impression based on what somebody is wearing on their feet. And a lot of times when you go on a date, a job interview, you're meeting with somebody, they look down at your feet, and if you have nasty shoes on or something doesn't look right, right away, bad impression.
0: You know what's so weird is I was out this weekend, I legit thought the same exact thing, and I was standing there looking at people's shoes.
3: Were you really?
0: I don't know why. I've never looked at shoes in my entire life.
3: Or some, like, highlights of shoes that you saw. Or you liking?
2: Just got worker shoes. Like, I feel like whatever shoes I'm in, like, I'm going to do whatever I need to do. My husband is, like, he has shoes for, like, every occasion. Like, these are my walking shoes. These are my lawn shoes. These are, and I'm just like, this is my shoe pair.
0: Yeah. Is your husband successful? It sounds like he must be from the shoe game.
2: Yeah. Not really.
0: Oh, he's fooled us all. So the new fact should be, if you want to make people think you're successful,
3: just keep buying shoes.
4: 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Why did somebody get ghosted? 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
1: Teresa's with us right now as you spread positivity. What's that one thing making you smile?
2: Halloween's coming up.
1: Hey, yes.
0: Now, are you excited to trick or treat with somebody or family or go to a party?
2: I'm going to a party.
0: There you go.
1: That's awesome.
0: What are you dressing up as?
2: I'm dressing up as pollution.
3: like air pollution, or is that a character of some sort?
2: I'm like an oil spill.
3: Oh!
2: Pollution themed. So I am black makeup dripping down. I crafted this whole cape made out of garbage.
0: I can confidently say I've never gone to a party and saw somebody dressed as pollution.
3: Yeah.
0: But congrats and happy Halloween to the V-Bros.

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2: Just like that, we're halfway through the work week. We are rocking this hour together on socials. We're at New Hit List. I'm at La Crystal Rosas. 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
2: Crystal Rosas. 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I had to pull the car over just to leave this talk back because I started driving like an absolute madman when that last song came on. I was out of control. 155. Don't do that, but shout out to the new hit list. Love your guys' show.
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1: Bro, this makes me want to yak. It's the new hit list. I'm Crystal Rosas, Carol G's ex, Anuel AA. He asked her to unblock him as he's promoting his new project. Sir, please sit down. New Carol G, she's busy with Bruno Mars here. It's called

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1: On the new hit list, I'm Crystal Jewel. Says every time I look up Steve Lacy on IG, it directs me to this weatherman. His name is also Steve Lacy. It always comes up first. Steve Lacy here, the artist. Oh, yeah. Welcome.

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1: 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I'm Crystal Rosas. Jamie Miller here has a dance that's going viral along with this song. Here's a song we're obsessed

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1: ¿Qué pasa, mi raza? I'm Crystal Rosas. 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That's coming up. Some new Jonas Brothers, new Taylor Swift, Malcolm Todd. Tove Lo has a new track, too. I am in love with her. 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
1: 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I'm back tomorrow night. Till then, at La Crystal Rosas. 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

0: Yo, it's Asheville's number one hit music station, Star 104.3. Later this hour, I got new Tame Impala for you in just about 3, maybe 4 minutes, new music from Steve Lacy and details about how you could win $1,000 this morning, but we're doing Rihanna.
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0: Star 104.3, Asheville's number one hit music station, and you're home for the Fred Show. What up? Appreciate you having us on for your Thursday morning. My name is Vaunt, and all morning I got you with the throwbacks, because it's Throwback Thursday, and we're so close to the weekend, man. I can smell it. You need anything, you know where to find me. I'm on all socials, at Vaunt Lee.
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The weekend is right around the corner. You're probably trying to go out and about. How about we get you squared away with some cash? $1,000 and a chance to be VIP in Jingle Ball. $1,000 and a chance to be VIP at Jingle Ball in New York City this December. 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Just

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It's Star 104.3, Asheville's number one hit music station. My name is Vaughn. The Fred Show's trying to send you to Dream Sapphire in Mexico. 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
1: At this point, I'm willing to put money on us getting a new album for Rihanna before we ever find out who's doing the halftime show in 2027. 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

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We'll dive into in 2 songs.

0: 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Number one on the list of horror movies for people who don't like being scared because they're not as jump scary is Get Out. I think Get Out is one of the greatest movies made in the past century. It's very interesting how it keeps you on the edge of your seat and it's still just as scary. Also, Rocky Horror Picture Show. Lots of people say Tim Curry did his damn thing in that. It's funny how many people know him from that versus Home Alone, because it's just two different generations. 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
1: I don't know about you, but I could use a little extra cash. And I'm talking $1,000. What's good? My name is Vont. Details on how you could win some cash later this morning and be VIP at Jingle Ball this December coming up next.

0: 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What's poppin'? Appreciate you listening. My name is Vont Leek. We got $1,000 for you this morning at 9 a.m. And it's right before the weekend, man. Go get yourself a little spooky cocktail. Go spend it on a haunted house. Just go make sure you live it up this weekend. Or do, you know, something responsible. Catch up on bills. Boo-hoo. We got a grand for you. Just after 9 a.m., enter the keyword we give you on our website. And then once you do that, you're also qualified to be VIP at Jingle Ball in New York City this December.
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Yo, it's Asheville's number one hit music station, Star 104.3. They just dropped season 11 of Love is Blind on Netflix, and it takes place in Boston. And I want whoever made the slogan, Boston has never seen this much tea, to get a raise, because you truly cooked. I can't.

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104.3, Asheville's number one hit music station, and you're home for the Fred Show. Jingle Ball this December is going to be big. Hilary Duff, Charlie Puth, Somber, Alex Warren, Teddy Swim, Sienna Spyro, and more. And you could be there VIP, living it up in New York for the holidays like Kevin McAllister just after 9. 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
1: Where's all my pet parents at? My name is Vaughn, and my fiance Alyssa and I cannot figure out what we want to dress up our puppy Ava as for Halloween. 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Hit me up with the talk back. What are you and your partner and or your pet doing for Halloween?
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3. I keep getting, I guess, catfished by Miley Cyrus. She's posting pictures saying, bowl rehearsals, can't wait for you all to see it. And I'm like, oh, Miley's doing the Super Bowl halftime show. I forgot she's doing the Hollywood Bowl right now. I wouldn't be mad at a Miley halftime show, though.

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It's Star 104.3, Asheville's number one hit music station. My name is Vaughn. The Fred Show's trying to send you to Dream Sapphire in Mexico. All you gotta do is listen later this morning at 8:30. 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

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All right, coming up, I got more music to help you pop off your Thursday. 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

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See, now this is the throwback I'm talking about. 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Doing this one for Bailey, tapped in this morning, Usher and Pitbull.

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0: 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What's poppin'? Appreciate you listening on that free iHeartRadio app this morning. My name is Vaunt. I'm at Vaunt Leak. Everybody is locking in this fall. What does that mean? It's people committed to either waking up at 5 a.m. to exercise or deleting food delivery apps, swearing off spending money. People are trying to improve their lives by locking in on their goals. And you know what? I'm here for it.
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1: 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I'm going to share with you next who you'll see and how you can win a VIP trip there. 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
1: 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My name is Vaughn. 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
1: Jingle Ball in New York City. 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You can see Teddy Swims, Alex Warren, Somber, Hilary Duff, Charlie Puth, and more. 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

Star 104.3. They're trying to reinvent the tramp stamp, and I didn't even know people were still going to tattoo shops and saying, let me get one on my lower back. But instead of calling it a tramp stamp, they're calling it the cake topper. And they don't give a reason why, but they also have some better suggestions like the discount tag, the bumper sticker, the jersey plate. Those make much more sense than cake topper to me.

104.3, Asheville's number one hit music station, and you're home for the Fred Show. You've been on a couple of bad dates, right? Maybe not as bad as this girl, though. She shared her experience on TikTok.

0: Number one hit music station, Star 104.3. Part of me doesn't even believe that somebody could be this stupid on a first date. But a woman posted on TikTok about the worst first date she had recently. And I'm going to read everything that went down. She said the date showed up. He was under the influence of some kind. He admitted to some very unusual hygiene habits, including using shampoo or not using shampoo or conditioner and peeing in the sink. Then he spent a lot of the night looking at other women. He barely held a conversation. And then if that all wasn't enough, apparently my man leaned in and asked her to smell his hair. It took her one drink and she was like, you know what? I'm out of here. Screw the food. I can't do this.
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0: 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Pack your bags, baby. We're taking you to New York for Jingle Ball. 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What's good? My name is Vond. After 9 a.m. this morning, we're giving you keywords every hour for your chance to win a grand and to qualify to be VIP at Jingle Ball in New York City this December.
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What are you doing? It's there. Anytime you're listening to us, you click preset, and the same way you get in the car, you tap one button and you're listening, you could do the same on the app. That way you could take us anywhere.

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It's pretty normal for Halloween costumes to make parents go on edge. They don't want their kids going out looking crazy. But is this Halloween costume worth telling your kid no, he can't go trick-or-treating? Two songs away and we'll dive into the debate. When I was young, I fell in love.

0: 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Is this Halloween costume controversial enough to make a mom stop her kid from going trick-or-treating? My name is Vaughn. 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A mom and a dad can't agree because the son, 7 years old, wants to dress up as the poop emoji for Halloween. And the dad's like, yeah, it's hilarious. He's young. It's fun. And the mom said, yeah, I think it's disgusting and I don't want my son dressing up as a big pile of poop. 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You probably won't remember it after he turns 9. And he's just trying to have some fun. Go get some candy.
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93.3. Keeping it rolling with your throwbacks for Throwback Thursday. 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

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My name is Vaughn. The Fred Show's trying to send you to Dream Sapphire in Mexico. All you gotta

0: Number one hit music station, Star 104.3. Don't forget, we're getting you some cash later this morning. And who wouldn't want a little extra money in their bank account headed into the weekend? $1,000 coming your way just after 9 a.m. And once you win, you qualify for a chance to be VIP at Jingle Ball in New York City this December. But you got to play the game. We do it 9 times every single weekday.
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Star 104.3 is Asheville's number one hit music station. All right, all you got to do is get through today, and then we're pretty much at the weekend. My name is Vaunt. Thanks for having us on. I am out of here, but I am on Instagram and TikTok at Vaunt Leak. Have a beautiful and blessed rest of your Thursday.

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Come kick it with the Fred Show later this morning at 8:25 for Waiting by the Phone. 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
31: 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The Fred Show is on. Hi, Kiki.
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31: Job and Shelley, 1,050 in the showdown. In a little bit, you can win that money. Bella's here on the phone and the text, 855-591-1035. 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

0: Ever been left waiting by the phone? It's the Fred Show.
1: Ethan, good morning. Welcome to the program. How are you?
2: Hey, I'm good. How are you guys?
1: Doing all right. What's going on with Madison on waiting by the phone, trying to figure out if you have been ghosted? It looks like maybe you have, but we need to know how you met and about any dates you've been on and then why you think you're being ghosted.
2: Yeah, well, I met Madison on Instagram and we went on a couple dates. We got along great and we decided to take a spontaneous trip to Vegas together. Yeah, I had an amazing time and, you know, I took care of everything. It was awesome time. And she has not called me back since then. And I've been completely ghosted ever since we got back from our trip. And I thought we really hit it off. She's an amazing girl. And I don't know what went wrong.
1: Now, this could be where it went wrong. But it's sexy when you meet somebody. A couple of times you go out, you got something going, you're like, hey, let's go do something crazy. Like, so let's go on a trip together or whatever. If you can pull that off, that's good. Because you can tell a lot about a person when you travel with them. And so it would be good to know right away, like, you know, if your styles are congruent, right? Like, maybe you're the person that wants to get there an hour and a half early and have a cocktail and relax like me. Or maybe you're like Paulina and you want to show up 45 minutes after the flight left and then try to figure out why the plane's not there anymore. You know, Paulina and I love each other as brother and sister, but that doesn't really work for me. So that would be a good thing to find out early on. But, you know, but nothing like that. Like, you really felt like everything was vibing and the trip went well. And so, you know, you guys were sort of aligned on all those kind of things.
2: Oh, yeah. No, it's nothing like that. It was great. Everything went fantastic. And yeah, sexy trip. I'll just say that.
3: Okay.
1: Okay. All right. Hey, if you can pull that off, good. However, you have not heard from Madison since the trip. Nothing.
2: Yeah. Yeah. Okay. Nothing. And I'm not, so that's where I'm at.
1: Yeah, that's not ideal. So let's do this. Let's play a song. We'll come back in a minute. We're going to call Madison. Ethan, you'll be on the phone at the same time. We're going to ask these questions on your behalf. And the hope is that, I don't know, she's been busy or something's been going on, distracted, whatever. And, you know, maybe she wants to see you again and we can straighten all of this out and then set you guys up on another date and pay for it. All right?
2: All right. Yeah, that'd be awesome.
1: Let's see what happens next. Part 2 of Waiting by the Phone after this song on The Fred Show.

0: Are you coming in or what?
1: Good morning. It's the Fred Show, part two of Waiting by the Phone. Hey, Ethan.
2: Yeah.
1: Okay, welcome back. Let's call Madison. You met on Instagram. I guess you slid, went on a couple of dates. That went well. You're like, hey, this is going really well. Let's go to Vegas. And she says, great. And so you planned this trip to Vegas, and I assumed you planned and paid for everything?
2: Oh, yeah. I took care of everything. That's how I always do, you know, when I go
1: that's
2: out with the
1: does.
2: Girl.
1: Yeah, that's great. That's how he did. I just wanted to clarify. I know you said you took care of everything. I want to clarify that that meant that you planned and paid for everything. So that's cool. However, you get back from Vegas and you have not heard a word from her since then, and you want to know what's going on. I took you to Vegas and now you won't talk to me. What happened?
2: Exactly. That's it.
1: Yeah, that's fair. All right, let's call Madison now. Good luck, Ethan.
2: All right.
1: Hi, is this Madison?
3: Yeah, this is she.
1: Hey, Madison, good morning. My name is Fred, and I'm calling for the Fred Show, the morning radio show, and I have to tell you that we are on the radio right now, and I would need your permission to continue with the call. Mind if we chat for a little bit? You can hang up at any time.
3: Okay, sure, yeah.
1: Yeah, I know it's a little bit crazy to get a call like this. Thank you for answering and for talking with us. We're calling on behalf of a guy named Ethan. This is a dude who I guess you met on IG and you went on some dates and then apparently went to Vegas?
3: Yeah, we did.
1: Okay, here we go. it's that classic change in the vocal tone. Yeah, hey, I'm on that radio! Okay. So what happened? Because Madison, he explained to us that he met you on Instagram, that you went on a couple of dates, that, you know, one of you or both of you had this idea to go to Vegas. He says he took care of everything. I believe he described the trip as sexy. And yet he has not heard from you since you guys got back. He's trying to figure out why.
3: Okay. I mean, I'll just tell you the truth. I mean, I feel like our first two dates were great. And I just have to say this about Ethan, like, he talks a really big game, and he was just saying, like, over and over again how he loves to take care of women that he dates, and, like, we're going to super nice restaurants, and, like, he brought up going to Vegas, and then I was like, wait, I really want to go to a concert in Vegas, and he was like, immediately, oh, let's go, I'll book it, we'll go immediately, and I'm gonna book every single thing, and, like, you don't have to worry about a thing, and I was, like, so impressed by that. I was like, okay, great. And then
1: I'm sorry to interrupt you, Madison, but I hear a lot from women or people who call the show or write us or whatever that men are low effort. And I'll admit I can sometimes be low effort in dating too. But here's a guy who said, you know what? No. Like, we're going to Vegas. I'm going to pay for everything. I mean, I hear about people splitting dates and it's crazy. And this dude's like, no, we're going to Vegas. I'm paying for it. I'm planning it. It's going to be awesome. And you're going to love it. So this is refreshing, I would assume.
3: So refreshing. I have never had a guy do this before. So I was, like, so into him and, like, really excited about it. But quickly I realized that kind of what he was saying wasn't exactly true. And, like, the first thing that happened is we get to the airport. I was like, okay, cool. Like, where's my, you know, my boarding pass? And he was just like, oh, no, we're doing, like, buddy passes. So we ended up having to wait for hours in the airport so that we could find a flight that would have room for both of us.
1: No. Okay, so essentially you're on standby because he didn't pay for this. Like, he's got a friend or something, or somebody gave him something so that you could go for free. Okay, so you watched like five flights leave.
3: Yes. And he didn't tell me that. So I get there, he's like, oh, be at the airport at like 6 a.m. I like get there and he's like, when are we going? And then he just was like, no, we're now going to have to sit here. So that was crazy. Okay. And then, but I let that go. I was like, maybe that it was just a blip or whatever. Then we like get in the Uber and I assumed we were going to the Wynn because he had brought up the Wynn before. So I was like thinking that's where we were staying. And then we like pulled up to Circus Circus.
4: Okay. A little different.
3: Which is so different from the Wynn. It's fine, but it's just different. And then.
1: Yeah. It does not look like the Wynn. It's Circus Circus. Let me tell you about that.
3: No. And then the next thing was like the concert. Like, he promised front row seats. Like, he was talking a big game. Like, we're going to be front row. Like, I have a friend who's going to like get us tickets. Okay. So we get to the concert and he was like, oh, my friend like fell through. And he was like scrambling. He was like on his phone. He was like, okay, well, I ended up getting us tickets. And we're like literally in the last row of the entire stadium, like in the nosebleeds. Everybody looked like ants. And I just think he should have just been up front the whole time with where he was at financially, and it would have been fine. But I just feel like he's kind of a liar, and he's kind of somebody who's fake. Well, and because, so it's a different thing than what he promised.
1: Like, Madison, I mean, look, obviously, the win and the proper airline tickets and, you know, real tickets to the concert or whatever, like, that's all nice. But I mean, I would imagine if dude had been like, hey, I don't know, I got these buddy passes, like, let's just wing it. Like, let's go to Vegas and see what happens and have a good time. You know, at least setting up a different vibe, then you might have been okay with that, right? Because at least you would have known going into it that this, we're just sort of going with the flow here, as opposed to the way that you're saying he sold it, which is first class, five star, and it wasn't.
3: Right. That's exactly how I feel. The expectations that he set up for me were incorrect, which makes him kind of a liar.
1: Okay. Well, I forgot to mention that Ethan is here. I get so caught up in these stories, and I'm very, very forgetful. Ethan, so you sold her on this luxurious trip, but the whole thing was bootleg.
0: Bootleg? You know, listen to that, like, Madison, when you say it that way, like, you sound like a gold digger just for caring about monetary things instead of just being with me.
5: What? It doesn't sound like it's a lot of gold, you know, to be digging.
1: we're looking for the gold here. We're looking. True. Do you know, can you show us where the gold is? Which direction is it?
4: Is it in the room with us?
0: No, I took care of everything. I did take care of everything. We had a great. I did.
1: Yeah.
3: Okay. Listen, my issue, Ethan. My issue is with you being dishonest. And no, I am not a gold digger. Like, but you can't be a person that leads with money and like things and how amazing you are at like gifting things, and then get upset if like that's the kind of person you attract as well. Mm-hmm. And like, if you led with like who you really are and you were honest, like I wouldn't care about the logistics of the trip. Like I'm pretty easygoing, so I don't know. Like that's all it was. It's just like untruthful.
0: I am who I really am, and I did treat you to this trip. And look, it didn't go exactly as planned. I'm sorry, that was out of my control. But I
4: was it?
0: Don't say that I didn't lie to you.
1: Okay, but Ethan, I asked
0: Things
1: the question
0: happen.
1: A minute
0: Things
1: ago.
0: Happen.
1: You heard when I asked the question. If you had set it up as what it is, which is, you know what, it's not I'm paying for your airfare and we're staying at a fancy hotel, which apparently you implied, or we're sitting front row at a concert, which apparently you implied. If you
0: there
1: had
0: was
1: just,
0: nothing wrong with the hotel.
1: But if you had just said, hey, you know what, like, I don't have a lot of money to spend on this, or like, even if you do have money, but you're, hey, the vibe on this trip is we're just going to wing it. Like, we're going to get there when we get there, and we're going
4: to
1: stay
4: have
1: where
4: to
1: we
4: go.
1: Stay. Like, you know what I mean? Like, I think if you had just, she said a minute ago, if you had just told her what it was, she would have been down with that. But she had an expectation of something that you had built up, apparently, that she didn't,
0: well, yeah,
1: that you didn't deliver on.
0: Yeah, that's what it was supposed to be, like, to be. But what, you've never traveled and things go a little different?
1: Well, no, I mean, I've traveled before when I had a ticket, you know, and a reservation.
5: Right, and a seat.
1: Right, and tickets to the show that I'm telling someone I'm going to take them to. I honestly, it would make me so anxious to take somebody on a trip and not have everything laid out already and then not tell them that I didn't. Like, hey, again, if we're going to the airport and we're gonna fly on standby because I know somebody or whatever, and we're going to hang out at the airport bar and drink until we get a flight or whatever, have a good old time, that's a different vibe. It's a different trip.
0: We got there. I mean, everything was taken care of. We did do all the things that we were going to do.
3: Guys, he didn't even have lounge access. Oh, we were there for 5 hours. We couldn't even go in the lounge. Like, listen, here's the thing. At the end of the day,
5: I don't know. I don't.
1: Yeah, now, hold
5: I'm
1: on
5: with
1: minute.
5: You when you're right, friend.
1: Now, Madison, you're not making yourself sound good now. You didn't have no lounge access for that standby ticket.
0: Yeah, we were there for a while. We hung out at the bar. I bought all our drinks and food. We had a good time. I mean, airports can be fun. And we did.
3: Listen, Ethan, at the end of the day, like, I don't need somebody to give me, okay, I don't need somebody to give me a buddy pass and a hotel stay when I can just buy a guaranteed seat myself and a room. Like, and I can't trust anything you say. So it's over. It's done. But now you know the reason why, like, I don't want to date you.
1: Is it possible, Ethan? Is it possible that you oversold this a little bit and that you might have been better off being a little bit more transparent about what the trip actually was.
0: Well, at first, that was supposed to be the plan. And my friend, like, he totally dropped the ball, like, on this one.
4: Was the Wynn all booked up, every single room?
0: Well, that just didn't work out.
4: Right. Uh-huh. I literally looked and it was not booked up.
0: We were going to stay there. I just said it was like that. It's, you know, a really nice place.
1: Let me tell you something, bro. If I say, Kiki, hey, you ever been to the Four Seasons in Bora Bora? And you're like, no. And I'm like, let's go on a trip. And then I take you to El Paso, like on a standby ticket. I think that's bait and switch. I think I set up the wrong expectation and I didn't deliver. So I feel like you kind of sold her a bill of goods and didn't deliver. And I think had you just been honest about what it was from the beginning, then we wouldn't be here.
0: Well, I mean, we spent a lot of money at the airport. Like, you know, airport drinks and food is not cheap.
1: Right, that's because you didn't have a plane ticket. So.
4: Right, yeah.
1: Okay. All right.
4: That's
1: look,
4: poor guy.
0: That's not, you're yes, making it sound worse than it is.
1: Would you like to give him another shot? A date? We'll pay for it. So wherever he wants to go or wherever you want to go, we'll pay for it.
0: It sounds no. great. Come on, let's do it.
3: No.
0: Seriously? Seriously.
1: With real money, not a Groupon or like Monopoly money or a gift card that may or may have expired. Like, I mean, real cash money, Madison. Hey, maybe.
3: I appreciate that, guys, but Ethan, he's not the one for me. So I think I'm going to call it here.
1: You know, lounge access having guy. Unbelievable. Unbelievable. Madison, thank you for your time. Good luck. Ethan, good luck to you as well.
3: Yeah, thank you guys.
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6: 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Ain't in L.A.

I got drive, I don't need a car. 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I'm doing things they ain't seen before. 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I'm a demon lord. Fall off what I ain't seen him for. I'm doing things that excite the source. Fame ain't something that I need no more.

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1: All right, so I don't think it was just a bunk bed that did damage to Diddy's head. I guess it was a nasty prison fight he had with notorious Jamaican drug lord Christopher Coke.
2: Oh, you don't know. Wait a minute. Whoa, whoa, whoa.
3: Stop.
2: Is that his real name?
1: Well, he goes by Dudas, D-U-D-U-S, so it may be his real name if someone
2: Coke
1: wants to look it up.
2: Is a legendary Jamaican drug dealer's name?
1: Yes.
2: Dude, you were destined for this.
1: What's the? I mean, that

0: just in your bloodline. Like, you had no choice. Christopher Coke. I don't know. Someone look him up if that's his real name. But I guess they got into a little fight and Diddy got himself a head injury. People, you know, sources inside the prison are saying that inmates were upset about those reports about Diddy's alleged luxurious prison lifestyle, which led to raids and confiscated cell phones. So the media came out with that, and then I guess everybody got checked. So Diddy got checked. He got medical treatment outside of the prison, and both men were placed in solitary confinement for 2 weeks. Is this his birth name?
1: Yes, Christopher Michael Coke.
2: Wow.
1: Is his name.
3: Wow.
2: I mean,
3: wow.
2: What else
0: Some
2: do you do
0: are
2: with
0: just
2: your
0: chosen
2: life?
0: For
2: right,
0: you,
2: exactly.
0: Right, you know?
2: Exactly.
0: The Backstreet Boys aren't just making
2: My name's Christopher Radio. His name's Christopher Coke. Like, right. you know what to do next.
0: Yeah. Right. That's wild. I wonder what he was selling. The Backstreet Boys aren't just making history in the U.S., they're making Canadian history. They just did after adding a 12th and final show to their upcoming Toronto residency, setting a record for the most concerts by one artist at Rogers Center during a single tour. Newly added March 7th for 2027 is part of their Into the Millennium Homecoming Live in Canada residency. So you guys, they got rich and then they're getting rich again. I love that they like to work. I love that they're getting along. I love that they sound good. But yeah, these Toronto concerts will be their only North American stadium shows next year. So if you didn't get to see them, maybe you can go there. I don't know. It was hard to get tickets at the Sphere. Speaking of tickets that will be hard to get, Zach Bryan hitting the road again next year, announcing a massive stadium tour, 23 shows across North America and Australia. The tour is called Young Manhood and Other Donatable Organs. So that is...
2: Rolls off the tongue.
0: Yes, right. We're making very long titles these days. Kicks off April 28th in Minneapolis. Stops, you know, all across the U.S. And pre-sale tickets October 21st with tickets going on sale to Gen Pop October 23rd. Linkin Park singer Emily Armstrong. I always forget that she took over, which is so cool that they have a girl as the lead singer. But she's opening up about anxiety that she had when she first joined the band in 2024, 7 years after we lost Chester Bennington. She was talking about it in the band's new documentary Unshatter. Emily admitted she questioned whether she was good enough to take on that role, especially knowing how much fans love Chester. She says she eventually realized she wasn't there to replace him, focused on bringing the same emotional impact, but, you know, doing her own thing. So if you're into Linkin Park, make sure you watch that. And make sure you watch us. Follow us on Instagram, Fred Show Radio, Fred Show TikTok, The Fred Show TikTok, I should say. 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
2: All right, Kiki, you know I'm your wedding planner.
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2: Thank you for hiring me. 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
3: Yes, yes.
2: I'm cutting you a deep discount.
3: I thought it was free.
2: It's a deep discount.
1: Really?
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2: I'm here to tell you something that we're not going to do
3: okay
2: at your wedding next.

0: Fred Show Kiki wedding trend update. Are you ready? This is what people are doing now. All the people are doing this. Forget dinner and a movie. Couples with dinner and a movie. Was it a wedding?
1: Hell yeah.
0: Well, I don't know. I didn't realize that was a wedding thing, but this is the headline. Forget dinner and a movie. Couples are turning to pole dancing to spice up their relationships, and they're showing off their moves at events. For example, one couple skipped the traditional first dance at their wedding and performed a pole dancing routine in front of 150
2: If this is what you want, Fred, just tell me.
0: I mean, yeah, story written by me. It's in the New York Post by Christopher Frederick. 300,000 people watch this online. Couples say pole dancing helps improve communication, build confidence, and strengthen their emotional and physical connection. But there's a picture of them, and it's like they have this pole dancing thing outside. And then, you know, tables around and, like, you know, lighting and stuff for the wedding. And, yeah, they change into shorts.
2: Okay.
0: You know, like white and black shorts. And then they did a pole dancing routine in front of everyone at their wedding.
2: And the man participated as well?
0: Yeah, yeah.
2: Like dropping it low?
0: Yeah.
2: Oh, and Paulina, you're here for this?
3: You can put Tim back at the table when you do that. I don't need to see him in his shorts, but
0: also, you don't
3: want
0: to see, you just want Kiki to pole dance alone at her wedding.
2: Well, we can do that after
3: we
2: the show today.
3: We just took a course. Yeah. Oh, man.
2: No, we will not be pole dancing at our wedding. That is insane, actually. And I don't enjoy a bride and groom performing at their wedding. Like, sit down, clown. It's already about you. You know,
3: shout out J-Lo.
2: And I've seen a lot of brides, they're starting to sing down the aisle to their husband.
3: No.
2: Yes.
0: Wait, excuse me?
2: Yes. Like, walking in with a microphone, singing themselves down the aisle. It's terrible.
3: Stop. There's already so much to worry about. Like, I don't want to try to sing.
2: Like, girl, no.
0: So like a choreographed first dance, no.
2: No. And you know, I have no coordination, for real. Like, I'm a great chair dancer. I tear this chair up every day. But like, once I stand up, it all goes bad.
0: So we're not doing that. And you know how I feel about the professional cheerleaders who do like the whole cheerleading routine for their husband? It's we got it.
2: Yeah.
0: We got it. You're a Dallas Cowboy cheerleader. Like, we got it. We knew that. Trust me. He knew that when he married you. Well aware.
2: Exactly.
0: Yeah. Yes. I don't like it though, because it's like, it's your day and whatever, but okay. So like, it's even more performative. Like, oh, look at me more.
2: Right.
0: I'm already looking at you. I came for you. Yeah, I know who you are. Trust me. It's like me. I'm a pilot. You're a Dallas Cowboy cheerleader. I'm going to fly into my wedding in a helicopter and land.
2: Right.
0: It's like, dude, no one needs it. Everyone knows already.
2: Yeah, we don't need this. But pole dancing, I hear that a lot of people pick it up for like exercise, and you know, it can spice up the bedroom at home.
0: What, I got to install a pole in my room though?
2: Yeah, I have a friend that
0: that's
2: going to
0: be strange on House Hunters.
3: You know? You can buy them and they attach right there. Do you know the pole spins? I don't know if I should unravel the secret.
2: You have one?
3: No, but I'm saying a lot of people think they're just like holding on and spinning around with their hands, but like the pole spins.
1: Oh, really?
3: Yeah, I took
1: a class. That makes more sense though.
3: I took a class because I was like, oh, let me try something new. Yeah, that pole never seemed
0: And that's what you decided.
3: Who'd you go with? My friend. We both thought it would be a good idea. No. Oh. I wish Jonathan went with me.
0: Which microphone are you? Why do you have two mics?
3: It's a press conference over here.
0: Paulina's literally talking into a microphone that's off next to a microphone that's on.
3: Hey, Kaylin from Detroit, I have a question.
0: Yeah. Right.
3: It's giving.
0: Right. Hey, it's Fred from the Associated Press. Why do you have two microphones? Yeah, take a picture of this. Why do you have two microphones?
2: I'm wondering why I can't hear her.
0: I keep looking down at the thing. I'm like, her mic is on. I look over, she has two microphones.
3: You're a technical producer. Wrong microphone. I got two of them, one side on.
0: Like, did you not notice as you were talking into the microphone that you weren't, like, it didn't sound right?
3: I thought you were trying to turn me off, so I was like, I'm going to just fade away. I was like, hello?
0: No, I don't turn your mic off. I'll just tell you to be quiet.
3: I know.
0: I'll leave your mic.
3: I felt like I was looking over a fence and like trying to yell for you guys.
0: Why do you have two microphones next to you?
3: Who did this?
0: Who did this? You probably did this.
3: I don't like
2: She's really passionate about pole dancing.
3: Yeah. And radio.
2: I said two mics.
0: Okay. Someone needs to post a picture of this. It looks like a press conference.
3: Literally.
0: She got herself two microphones because one's not enough. And then she's talking into the wrong one. No wonder this show sounds like it does. Okay. Well, anyway, pole dancing at the wedding, and we don't need it. And you don't need to do it. So thank you. That's the announcement. Don't.

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29: Well, I kind of like it. Thursday, October 15th, the Fred Show is on. You cease to exist. You know, don't mess with me. I'll rip up your paperwork. And you're gone. Poof.
30: Just like that.
29: Yeah. Hi, Kiki.
30: Good morning.
29: Hi, Caleb.
30: Hello.
29: Hi, Jason.
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31: Hey.
29: Showbiz, $1,050 in the showdown. Next hour, beater in 5 pop culture questions. You win. Throwback. Throwdown trip to Mexico. Dream Sapphire Resort and Spa. After 3 weeks, I finally got it. I don't have to look at the paper anymore, Jason.
31: Wow.
29: Just in time for us to change it, I'm sure.
31: Yeah. Well, it takes, what, 21 days to break a habit? So you're ahead.
29: Yeah. To break
32: to
29: a habit?
32: Make one, I think.
31: Oh, make one?
32: Yeah.
29: Well, I don't know if it's 20. I don't know. I need to make a habit. I'm trying to make a habit.
31: Okay.
29: How long does it take to make a habit?
31: I don't know.
29: Bella's here on the phone of the text, 855-591-1035. Blogs, our audio journals, headlines, and the entertainment report coming up. Kiki, I have not entered this phase with my nieces yet because they don't have their own phones. They have the little tin can thing, but they don't even. My sister insisted we have these little tin can things where it's like supposed to be a phone where she can control who they can call with it. It hooks up to the internet, and I have one, and my mom has one, and they have one.
32: Aww.
29: But they don't really use it. And then when they do, it's sort of lost on me the idea that they don't know how to use the phone. Like, you know, Polly will call, and I'll be like, hello, hi. And then we just sit there. Because I think she's used to video. I mean, her whole life. I don't know that she understands the concept of just talking on the phone. But it's like, and then you hear my sister in the background going, Polly, you have to talk to him. Ask him how his day is. How's your day? It's good, Polly. How's yours? Good. And then we just sit there. Well, what's going on at the house, Polly? Yeah, just playing. okay.
2: You can't teach her to ask. You can't teach her to care about the answer yet.
29: Well, I remember a couple of years ago, I gave her a, well, I didn't give it to her. Someone gave her a water bottle, like with a, like a normal water bottle. You unscrew the top and it, you know, like, a, I don't know, whatever the... Kirkland, whatever, you know, yeah. That didn't have like a squeezy thing on the top of it, or like, you know what I mean?
2: Like a plastic water bottle.
29: Right, but except it didn't have, it just, I don't know how to describe this. It didn't have the little sports nipple on the top of it.
2: Yeah, just the
29: And so she looks at it and then puts it in her mouth and then like, pour it goes back, but like no water goes in her mouth because she didn't understand you have to leave a little air. Like no one, of course no one taught her how to drink out of a water bottle because like...
2: First time.
29: She's a kid and that would have been the first time she discovered. So I'm like, no, you gotta... I'm like, Polly, you got to like move it so the little water, there's a little air so that the water goes into your mouth. Then it goes all over her face. And then she's mad at me. And I'm like, no, but
2: I just, set her up.
29: I don't know. I mean, I've never had kids, of course. So like this is the sort of stuff I'm just looking at her like, oh, you don't know how to do that.
2: Mm-hmm.
29: You got to teach them. However, the thing we don't need to teach these kids, and your nephews know it, is they text you stuff that they want.
3: Yes.
29: And my other friends... who have kids and nieces and nephews old enough to have a phone. It's like, we'll just be sitting there and it'll go ding. Oh, the so-and-so needs $10 for Starbucks. You know, send them $10. I'm like, wait, what?
2: Yep.
29: You're just a bank? Like, I need to try that. I need to go to, you know, I'm 40 years old. I need to go to Starbucks and send my mom, you know, a ding. I need $10 for Starbucks. See if she'll say, she probably would send it back to me.
3: Yeah.
29: So what are they asking for?
3: So yesterday, just on a random Wednesday, I get a text from my nephew. No, good morning. Hello. How are you? It just says, hey, auntie, can you buy me this sweater? I say, how much? He just casually responds, $150.
31: Oh, wow.
29: $150 bucks on a random just Wednesday.
3: Just a random.
29: For a sweater.
3: And the sweater looks like what I wear to the gym. Like, it's not it's not fancy. It's not. I'm like, what is this? But no explanation. No, you know, I need it. I deserve it.
2: Or no, just, how are you?
3: Nope. Nope.
2: I
3: and
2: ya.
3: I just, I take my hat off to parents because, you know, you your whole life can be falling apart and a kid is just looking at you like, can we get Chick-fil-A? You know, like, right. They don't care about anything. So I was just like, like, I'm in the middle of so many invoices right now.
29: Oh, what's another one then? Like, what's another one? So the kid can have his sweater. Did you buy it? You did?
2: You did. Yeah. Of course you did.
29: You did?
3: I know.
29: And don't you have like 70 of these nephews?
3: Yes, I do. But this is the oldest one who, he's the main one. The other ones haven't learned yet. And you
29: know, they're going to learn when they see him in his new sweater.
3: I know. And then this kid also has a prom coming up. He's getting ready to graduate. I'm like.
29: You bought him a $150 sweater?
2: Just because.
3: Yeah.
29: Oh, see, he's going to go tell his little buddies, little old nephews, hey, look what auntie got me. And then they're going to figure this out. And before long, you're going to be like payroll machine, just handing it out.
3: It's really wild. Like, I'm going to block him, I think, after this. Yeah, I think it's time.
29: Now, do you go to his parents and do you say like, hey, can you tell him not to ask me for $150 sweaters and stuff? Or do you, you know?
3: No, because I've played a big hand in raising him. This is my brother's son, who my brother passed away. So we've raised him as a family. So, like, I have a hard
2: Can't
3: time
2: no.
3: telling him no. Yeah, like a hard time.
29: But how are you going to tell the other ones, like, sorry?
3: Like, your dad's still here. Go
29: right.
3: Your daddy.
29: You know what? I'm really glad you told the joke because I was going to tell it. And I feel a lot better. I feel a lot better when it comes out of your mouth. I was going to say the exact same thing.
3: But the other one's
29: and I feel
3: the
29: like I can
3: way,
29: tell I can tell the missing dad jokes, but except not that one.
3: Yeah.
29: So good. Thank you.
3: No, but that's real.
29: Thank
3: though.
29: You for like, saying the thing that I was thinking.
3: Yes. And he's gotten really smart to where he'll text me and my brothers. And, like, whoever responds first, you know. So now we have to text each other, like, okay, did you already send it? Because if he texts me for 20 for Chick-fil-A and he texts you for 20, now the kid
29: now,
3: has
29: yeah,
3: 60
29: he's,
3: bucks.
29: Yeah, he's got a 401k going here.
3: Yes.
29: All of a sudden he's got some cryptocurrency that he bought.
3: Because he's not going to send it back. You know?
29: Oh, yeah, dude, that's quite the hustle.
3: Yes. You text the whole family and then just wait.
29: 855-591-1035 is our number. You can call and text the same number. What is the most egregious thing that your kid has asked for? And maybe it's your kid or your niece or nephew or whatever. I mean, it's coming because Polly's 5. So it's only going to be a matter of time before she figures this out. I don't know what age they give people phones now. 7, 8. I don't know what, you know, when my sister will do it.
3: Oh,
29: but then that's what it's going to be. It's going to be, hey, send me this, send me that.
3: Cash App requests left and right. I know the girls like skincare routines now. So
2: yes,
3: they
2: do.
29: You're 7 years old.
2: Right.
29: You know,
2: you're too young for Drunk Elephant. Get out of Sephora.
4: Yeah, I can't even afford that. Like, my daughter doesn't have a phone. She's 2, but you know the day will come. Well, she will ask me for things just straight up in the store. So I had to buy like a bouncy house at Sam's Club the other day, and now I have a bouncy house in my kitchen. Like, I really do.
29: Well, you can say no.
4: I can't. You guys know I can't.
3: Right.
4: This is my baby.
29: So she sees the bouncy house. It's all, I assume it's like blown up on display.
4: Yes.
29: And the thing, and then she's like, I want that. And you're like, okay.
4: Hey, I negotiated. She want the bluey one. The bluey one was like $100 more.
31: Oh.
4: So we got the cheaper version, the Sam's Club version.
29: How'd you talk her into the Kirkland version?
4: You know, I just got to tell her, you know, this one's coming home with us. It's pink. It's beautiful. We're going.
3: Yeah.
4: And we just go.
29: Okay. Well, good for her to learn, like, compromise. Yeah. You know, it's either get this version or no version.
4: Yeah, but then now she negotiates with me for everything. Like, before bed, we have 5 more minutes of cuddles. Yeah,
2: I'm
4: like,
2: hungry. I'm thirsty.
4: Yeah, I'm thirsty. Yeah, we're negotiating now.
29: 5 more minutes. Yeah.
4: The art negotiation.
29: Well, I thought it was pretty clever when I found out that kids were sending their parents Christmas lists with the link.
3: Oh, smart.
29: Like, it's like all I would have to do, like, one of my friends was showing me this, like, her son, he sent her the list, and it had all the Amazon links and everything. So, and it was organized by price. And then all she had to do was go click buy, you know, whatever, add it to the cart, you know, and then Amazon sends all of it. So, I mean, all the Christmas shopping was done. Like, so he really made it easy. He took the time, you know, I'm not sure if he got the best deals, but that's smart.
3: Yes. And then now the stores have gotten really smart. They send a catalog during, like, right before holiday time. So my brother already has this catalog that arrived to his house. And I don't know how kids know to go get this catalog. Like, out of all the mail, my little nephew, Kaysen, is carrying around a Target magazine full of toys. And what they do is they go through and circle everything that they want in the store or from the catalog and then give it to their parents.
29: Wow. Okay, well, it's time to update. Like, we're in 2026 now, and it's time for links.
3: Well,
29: your conversion rate's going to be much higher.
3: If
29: my nieces sent me a list of stuff and all I had to do was sit on the couch and go buy, then I'd probably do it.
3: Mm-hmm.
29: But if you're telling me now I got to look at the catalog, then I got to find it and I got to think.
3: Well, he's 4, but...
29: Yeah. Well, whatever. It's time to learn.
3: He has his little marker and he's circling everything, but it's just wild how kids know to even pick it up and do that.
2: Mm-hmm. My sister had a whole mood board for her birthday this year with all the gifts.
3: That's smart.
2: And by the way, the text came through to our family group chat and it said, hey guys, I'm not expecting anything. Like, no, we just went to Italy. You know, how about, you know, my parents helped her through college. But if you do want to get me a gift, here is what I would like. And then it was a link to a whole mood board. And there was plenty of options for us. So she's not expecting a gift because of Italy. But in case.
31: Right, if you
29: I like
31: feel
29: that.
31: Like
29: just, yeah. Yeah, just in case you're right. Yeah.
3: I'm like, you feel it in your heart.
2: Right, yeah. Girl.
29: Well, and the other thing is, like, you know, I have a problem with websites that don't let me fill in my address automatically. Like, I will take the time to go find another website that will automatically fill in my address. And yes, I realize that in the time that it took for me to find the other website that sells the thing, that I could have just typed in my address. But I resent. Because, come on. Like, you're a coder. Make it as easy as possible for me to spend my money. If you don't have the option, if I click on the credit card number and it just pops up the, you know, keypad with the numbers, and now I have to get out of bed and go find my credit card and type it in manually, I'm not buying from you. Because my brother-in-law does this for a living, and he tells me how easy it is to include the code that just sucks the credit card out of your phone.
3: Protect your boundaries, kid.
29: So I won't do it. But what would be really smart, I'm sure they have it. Someone's texting about it now. Go Wish app. The one step further would be if you could send me a list that not only had everything you want on it, but also had your address and everything already in there. So all I really had to do was one click.
31: Ooh, yeah.
29: And then it just shows up at your house.
2: That's what P and I do for birthdays.
4: It's the best.
29: That's what I need. We need to take it one step further, because even now on Amazon, I would have to type in their address.
2: Okay.
29: And that's too many steps. Hey, Sophie.
5: Hey, what's up, guys? I love your show.
29: Sophie, good morning. We love you, too. So your kids have expensive tastes. How old are they and what do they want?
5: Okay, so I have a 15-year-old and a 12-year-old. And long gone are the days where I could take them to Kohl's or Target and buy them matching outfits. Now they want Hollister, Aeropostale. They want.
29: We're still doing Aeropostale. We're still doing that.
2: Make it fancy.
5: Yeah.
29: Okay.
5: I know, and they want, and their undergarments. I used to buy from like Target. Now they want Victoria's Secret pink.
2: Oh, yeah.
5: Instead of chicken nuggets, they want like sushi and smoked salmon. I'm like, what? I can't like afford this lifestyle. What yeah.
29: Meanwhile, it's like, where are you learning this? Like, where are you? Where? Who is teaching you this? You know?
5: You know what? I think it's just like peer pressure from high school and stuff. Mm-hmm. I mean, there are kids at her high school that roll up in like Mercedes and BMWs.
29: No. Yeah. Yeah. So they see it from the other kids and then they want it too. Thank you, Sophie. Have a good day.
5: Thanks. Love you guys.
29: I love you too. If that's the thing, though, if we get into like Victoria's Secret and makeup and stuff, like I would have to say no because that's my sister's territory. Like I don't know. Like if they send me some like thong and I buy it, you know, because it's like, well, they want it, you know, and then it shows up and then they're wearing this stuff. And my sister's like, where'd you get that? Bubba bought it for me because I don't know what it is. You know, I know what it is, but like I'm not going to look very carefully. If I get a shopping list from Victoria's Secret, I'm just going to say that's your business. So I'd have to tell them no. Go ask your mom. You know, but see, here's the thing. My mom will buy all that stuff to piss off my sister. So, like, they're going to figure this out quickly. My sister needs to play nice with my mom because my mom has retired money, you know, and she doesn't have to raise these kids. So, like, she's the one who's going to enable all this, and she's a woman. So, like, whatever they want that Amanda won't buy, she'll buy it, and that's more appropriate than me. Hey, Ashley, how you doing?
6: You?
29: Doing all right. Thanks for calling. Thanks for listening. Your cousins, what'd they ask for?
6: Cousin's kid asked his aunt, who's my other cousin, for a $3,000 dirt bike.
29: $3,000 dirt bike?
3: Just casually.
6: Yes. Yep.
3: Just on a random Tuesday.
2: Diamonds?
3: These kids don't care.
29: And then Kiki bought it.
3: No.
29: No wonder you're broke.
3: Literally. Yes. That is why.
29: So did they buy it for him?
6: No, he got told that was a little out of the price range of what Christmas entitled.
29: That's outrageous. Thank you, Ashley. Thanks for listening. Have a good day.
6: Of course. You too.
29: I'm glad you called. Anita, how you doing, Anita?
7: I'm good. How are you?
29: I'm doing all right. So $3,000 dirt bike for these kids. And how old is your oldest?
7: Oh, no, my daughter wanted a Tesla.
29: Well, that's what I'm saying. But these kids wanted a dirt bike. And your daughter wanted a Tesla. So we've upped the ante. Yeah, how old is she?
7: She's 21 now, but she asked for it at 18, but she got a bus pass instead.
3: Oh, yes! Good job, Mom.
2: Very good.
29: She asked you for a Tesla. What do you drive?
7: Yes. A Nissan? Okay. Sentra?
29: So she wants you to buy her a better car than she has.
7: She wants
29: that's not happening. No, I tell you what, you can have this nice Nissan while I go get the Tesla. How about that?
7: Yes. Yes, and my youngest wanted a cappuccino machine, and she got a Starbucks gift card.
29: A cappuccino machine? Where,
3: like, who do you think you are?
29: The nerve! The nerve! Thank you, Anita. Have a good day.
7: You too. Thank
29: That's
7: you.
29: Amazing. You're a kid. A cappuccino machine.
3: Wild.
29: Shelby.
8: Hi.
29: Hi, Shelby. Good morning. It's your son. How old is your son, and what did he want?
8: He just turned 19. He's a freshman in college.
29: Okay.
8: At a very prestigious university, which he got a full ride to, but informed me over the weekend that he needs $1,800 for them to do his laundry. Now, they offer free laundry on site, but he wants me to pay $1,800 so they will wash, fold, and deliver his laundry. And I was like, are you out of your mind? And he said, do you know how long it takes to do laundry?
29: Do you know?
3: What?
29: Shelby, do you know,
8: I've
29: though?
8: I've been doing it. I've been doing it for 30 years.
2: I've been washing your dirty chonies your whole life.
8: Right?
29: $1,800. It's for how, for a semester or for a year? Or how much laundry do you get?
8: You know what? I don't know. I think it's probably a year because I zoned out.
3: I know that's
8: right. There's no way you are asking me this.
29: See, here's the problem, though, Shelby, is he got a full ride. So, like, I'm sure he brings that up every now and again. Like, well, you know, $1,800, but remember the tuition you're not paying for.
8: Right, but here's what nobody tells you about that. Yes, you have a full ride, but every flipping week, I need $100. I need this. I need that. I need this. Can you deliver me some juice and some... So it is not totally free by any means.
29: Right, yeah. Right. No, of course not.
3: You have to feed them things. You got to feed them the people. They're always hungry and thirsty. Always.
8: And he actually has free meals. That's part of his plan. But chooses to eat...
3: Yep.
8: The on-site Chick-fil-A and the on-site Subway. And he's like, I need money for Mexican food. And I'm like, dude, I had a Lunchable today.
2: Right. Go to the cafeteria.
29: Pretty good. Shelby, good luck. Thanks for calling.
26: Thank you.
29: Oh, my God. Yeah, I mean, yeah.
3: On the third day of leftovers, and you talking to me about Chick-fil-A. Yeah. Like, please get off my phone.
31: I couldn't do it.
29: Elise, how you doing?
9: Good, Fred. How are you?
29: Doing all right. Someone texted, guaranteed when Fred has kids, he's going to be buying all these bizarre things. Oh, no, I'm a sucker. Like, uh-huh. These girls are going to get whatever they want, and it's just, it's forget about it. But also, for me, it's cheaper than having to raise them. So, like, that's, you know, hey, you want it. A little something? Fine. Fine. Mm-hmm. Fine. And then my sister can deal with the fact that they're little brats. Okay, your 7-year-old, what does your 7-year-old want?
9: Old phone of mine, because she wants a phone.
29: She wants a phone.
9: And she pretends that she's, like, taking selfies and that she's watching YouTube videos and stuff. And then she's asked me for trips to Sephora. I don't even go to Sephora.
2: Right.
29: She's 7 years old. What do you think she would buy? What do you get a 7 years old Sephora?
9: Makeup. She wants all of the makeup.
29: Mm. Is she allowed to wear makeup? Are you allowed to do that at 7 years old?
9: Only at home. She's like playing dress up.
29: Okay. Mm. See, what do I know? Okay. Now people are sending us links for stuff. No. No. We're not.
31: Y'all are smart.
29: Aunties and uncles. No. No, not to us. To them. Elise, thank you. Have a good day. I'm glad you called.
9: Thank you, Fred. You too.
29: Yeah. No, don't be sending stuff up here.
3: No, please.
29: Uncle Fred. Stop. Hey, and by the way, I don't see a place like my credit card automatically loads. So sorry, I'm not going to be able to help you. Headlines, biggest stories of the day, the entertainment report, and blogs all next. Fred Show back after Dominic Fike.

0: Ed's biggest stories of the day.
1: Our friend Rose texted us. Rose has two kids, and she said, we have three of these catalogs, and Charlie, one of the girls, has circled everything she wants and what she wants for Georgia as well, which I guess is the younger one. Which, now, that's very considerate. That's
2: yes.
1: Now, that's child manipulation, because, like, I probably would have done something like that, you know, because my sister's 7 years younger, so I would have been like, hey, you know, I want this, but I'm sure Amanda would love this.
3: Right.
2: You would not.
1: I mean, it's manipulation.
2: She annoyed you.
1: It's manipulation, though. I'm saying, like, yeah. I got to do what I got to do to get the job done.
2: Yes. That's how you do it.
1: Exactly. Yes. Like, oh, that was very thoughtful of you, Christopher. Right. Young Christopher. Aww. Here, sure, I'll get it for you.
3: Yep. Those catalogs, I'm telling you, they're dangerous. My little nephew is carrying it around like his

0: it has built protections for different age groups, including parental controls, reminders to take breaks, and safeguards for younger users. Netflix is cutting 1,000 jobs despite saying business is booming. They're laying off roughly 1,000 people, which is 6% of its workforce, in its biggest round of job cuts since 2022. The cuts will mainly affect workers in technology, product development, legal, and human resources. Netflix executives insist the company is still strong and growing despite eliminating jobs. The streaming giant says the layoffs are part of a broader restructuring to redirect employees and resources towards areas that will drive future growth. Toyota has recalled 31,000 SUVs over risk of losing power while driving. It's the 2026 RAV4 plug-in hybrid, so power, I guess, would be important, because they could suddenly lose power while driving the car. The automaker says a software problem could cause the hybrid system to shut down, increasing the risk of a crash, especially at higher speeds. Toyota will notify affected owners by early December. Maybe a little faster. Wait, it's October, so we're going to get around to letting you know. We'll let you know if your car might shut off while you're on the highway. Yeah. Probably in the next 60 days or so, we'll hit you up. Who says that you have to dress up for Halloween? You don't. However, Dunkin' this year wants you to dress up your drink instead. Now you can get little, they're called Berry Batty Daydream Refreshers that come with a free fuzzy purple cup sleeve. I want to hear somebody order that.
1: I'm getting it tomorrow.
2: You know Jason's getting it.
0: I need you to record yourself ordering that. Okay. Yes, hi, I'll have the Berry Batty Daydream Refresher, please. And can I have the free fuzzy purple cup sleeve complete with adorable bat wings as well?
1: Period. I'm a Berry Batty.
0: Okay. Berry Batty Daydream Refresher.
2: This is all Jason. This is so perfect for you.
1: I know. I'm so excited for tomorrow. I already saved it in my camera roll. Like, I took a screenshot so I remind myself. I'm ready to get it. Y'all be jealous of my koozie. Get ready.
0: Well, I can't wait to see it. Please record it.
1: I will.
0: I feel like you're that guy that I can take you to, like, the videos people are doing with their parents at Starbucks where they're telling them to order, like, disgusting things. And they're like,
1: I don't want to say one. I can't either.
0: Yeah. It's like, and remember to get the whatever. And the parents are like, my dad would fall for this. I might do it to my dad, actually.
2: Yes,
0: he doesn't listen to this show, so he wouldn't know. Adenocarcinoma is how it's pronounced. Thank you. See, people are smarter than I am. I'm a radio person. What do I know? I don't know about cancer. I don't want to. Pringles' new contest is giving one lucky fan a custom-made cremation urn shaped like a Pringles can, along with a 200-year supply of chips. You get $28,000, I guess, instead of the chips, actually. So you get this urn, and you get $28,000 to buy your own chips. And the reason for this is because the guy who invented the Pringles can, this was once a fun fact, actually had some of his ashes buried in one of them when he died in 2008. Fans have until October 22nd to enter at onceyoudrop.com by signing a pretend will and testament. The winner will be announced on Halloween. It's like, I don't know, it looks like this metal Pringles can thing, but you can have one if you want. Be kind of weird, you know, that's just, you're alive, but your urn just is sitting there waiting for you to go in it.
1: Waiting for you, yeah.
0: It's like people who buy burial plots or shop for their own, you know, mausoleum or whatever. It's like, well, I know what happens next. I guess this is where I'm going. It's National Cheese Curd Day, National I Love Lucy Day, Kaylin, your favorite. Marilyn Monroe. National Get Smart About Credit Day and National Esthetician Day today. The Entertainment Report is up next after Pink Panther.

0: Kaylin's entertainment report is on The Fred Show.
1: All right, so if you followed the case of the University of Idaho murders like I did, then you know the names Hunter Johnson and Emily Alant, I think is how you say her last name. They just referred to her as Emily in the documentaries I watched. But they actually got married over the weekend and included a very special tribute to their late best friend, Stacey Chapin, the mother of Ethan, who was killed in the 2022 college campus murders, along with Zanna Kernodal, Maddie Mogan, and Kaylee Gonzalez, shared an Instagram photo featuring their wedding day in Boise. She was with the couple. She wrote, "What an incredible special weekend in Boise. Congrats to Hunter and Emily." And then she also shared a photo of a sign that read, "In loving memory, Ethan, Zanna, Katie." Like they had all their names right there. You are forever with us today. And if you don't know, the two surviving roommates, when they woke up and were finally able to kind of process that something really big happened, they ended up calling their friend Emily over, and she came over, and then she called her boyfriend. He was with her, and he actually was the first to go in the house. And remember, I think I told you guys that he discovered the scene, but he acted like he didn't, so that all of the girls were kept calm, and he sort of like held that trauma himself. He was a really, really big hero, and he tried to keep it vague when he, you know, called 911. So, you know, just you, and you can watch his appearance change over time. It's just so much that these kids went through, but they were able to honor them, and that couple did get married. So, you know, it was nice that they did that. But yeah, it's just the Netflix documentary. You'll see how much of a hero he was if you haven't seen it. Yesterday, it was Beyonce and Kelly Rowland. Today, Miley Cyrus is doing something really, really amazing. She donated $1 million to build a place called Rosa's Place, which is a new development in Skid Row that will provide 97 apartments for women and survivors exiting homelessness. So she is doing, you know, giving back, giving her part. She is supporting the Downtown Women's Center in LA and the new housing development. Like I said, 97 apartments, and it is for women specifically. So they are very much putting their money where their mouth is and giving back. And if you are in a bind and you need a G-string the size of a tortilla chip, you can now order Skims on DoorDash. So I'm just letting you know. If you need a monochromatic look, if you forgot what you packed, whatever, yes, you can DoorDash, and it will be there within the hour, most likely.
2: That's fantastic.
1: Yeah. I mean, have you ever been in that kind of bond?
2: Let me tell you.
1: Yeah.
2: When I don't bring the right kind of underwear, the right shape, the right shade.
1: Yes.
2: You know, and then you can see the VPL going on in the outfit. And I'm like, you know what? You know, DoorDash. Hello?
1: Yes, and you got options, Freddie. 23,000 styles across. That's shapewear.
2: Amazing.
1: Underwear. Loungewear. If you need a sexy pajama.
2: Yeah, well, I've been known to need one of those. Sometimes I forget my sexy pajamas.
1: If you got flued out and you need something silk, you know?
2: My problem is I'd get the thong, and then I'd be like, ooh, Taco Bell, and then I'd order that too.
3: Oh, Double Dash, yeah.
2: And and I think yeah, right. Yeah, exactly.
1: Yeah.
2: But I think that's a disgusting combination, a thong and Taco Bell. Like, I think a Taco Bell night requires some bigger underwear. I don't think I need a string up my butt while I'm eating because I don't need to explain to you why.
3: No.
2: I don't think that's sanitary.
1: No, but yeah, so she has 17 stores. You can do this across 11 states, but it is going to be growing, and this is the Skims first partner for on-demand delivery, like I said. So if you need it fast or you're in a bind, there you go. I mean, it could be helpful for like a strapless bra or something. I don't know if you forgot something, but yeah, you can just have your Skims right away. You can have us right away too if you follow us on Facebook, Twitch, Fred Show Radio. 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
2: I think we should dedicate the next blog to a Kaylin dating update because we have three different layers of things going on right now. Kaylin dating update. I think we might need a jingle for it too, Paulina, if you get in the lab. Work on that.

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1: Yeah, they talk about it.
2: Yeah, they talk better than they type.
1: Just talk about it, talk about it.
2: These are the radio blogs on the Fred Show.
0: It's like we're writing in our diaries, except we say them aloud. We call them blogs. All right, Kaylin. So you have a few different elements going on here in your dating life.
3: Yeah, what perks your interest?
0: Well, right. Well, they all do. But let's focus first on, in your words, from Kaylin. Okay, so I was considering getting flued out. And I looked up rules on TikTok, and there are a ton of videos. Take it away. I'd like to hear about you getting flued out.
3: Yeah, so, yeah, I said but it was a friend of mine who's considering getting flued out.
4: Right.
3: Anyways. Yeah, it's just a friend of mine. But I was in the studio.
0: Okay.
3: No, it's me. I'm kidding. I was in the studio yesterday with Jason and Kiki, and we were talking about how to safely get flued out.
0: First of all, who is this individual?
3: A man.
0: Where did we meet the man?
3: On a dating app.
0: So he doesn't live here?
3: No, he was in town.
0: Oh, one of those.
3: Yeah, one of those. Really. he made me mad because he changed his location. He was in town for a sporting event. He hit me up and I was like, hi, answered. And then we were talking for a little while. And then finally he was like, oh, I just realized like you're in Chicago. I'm not there. I was there for the weekend. I'm like, oh, great. So then I told him goodbye. I was like, you know what? Like, good luck out there, King. Like, you're cute, but you know, whatever. You don't live here. But he kept, you know, trying and we kept talking and then we started texting and the conversation of the flyout started happening. And I just like think that there's some women that do this a lot, and I didn't know there were so many rules, but I searched on TikTok rules for getting flued out.
0: Where's the locale? Where is this gentleman? Where is he offering to fly you to?
3: It's Southern. Southern.
0: But what, I need to know the city, because I want to know if it's a place that I'd want to go.
3: Oh, Louisville.
0: Yeah.
3: No.
0: Yeah, it's a nice place.
3: No, it's not super far. It's not a long
0: place. It's a nice place. I don't have a problem with it. You know, I don't know. I was just curious. All right, so he wants you at Louisville.
3: Yeah, okay. Yeah.
0: Not that far for him to come back, take you on a date, though.
3: No.
0: In person.
3: But I don't mind. I mean, like, if you're taking care of it, I don't mind. That's not really an issue for me. But I did not realize that there were so many rules. And these women on TikTok, like, this one girl specifically was like, I do this all the time, and, like, here are my top rules. I'm like, who's offering? How are you getting so many offers? But the one rule is one shout out to the stud lesbian Nay, who flies women out all the time. Her rule is that when she flies women out, A, her house is sacred, so you don't bring anyone to the house.
0: Okay.
3: Mm. B, you always get them a hotel, and then I'm guessing if there's like nefarious activities that happens at the hotel. She
0: nefarious? What are you guys doing? Heroin? Like
3: no? Naughty?
0: Okay.
3: I don't know. I don't do heroin, but you know. Yeah. Anyways, so she said, if he does not get you a car service or pick you up at the airport, you turn around. You go home. You have to make sure, and I guess these women are getting swindled, that there's a return flight booked. Who is only going on a one-way ticket? Like, please.
4: Don't fall for it.
3: Right. Like, a one-way ticket? What if I like him? No, I need a return flight. Then some women are saying, you need to have the guy send you the money so you're in control of the travel. I'm like, this is too much.
5: Oh.
3: This is too much. The safety. Then I have one of my girlfriends saying, no, just go there, stay at his house. What do you mean? What if he tries to kill me? What if he tries to kidnap me? Stay at his house. Another girl said, stay at their house, but when you get there, put your stuff in the guest bedroom and see how they react. That's a test. Did you know about this? I did not know about this.
0: I have flewed.
3: How many women have you flewed out?
0: I've flewed out a time or two.
3: Uh-huh.
0: But I go there first. So, okay. Like, look, I've been known to go. I travel a lot. You know, I'm in all these different places. Our show is growing, and it's very exciting. And so sometimes I'll pop up on the apps, and I'll see, you know, I don't know. You never know, right?
3: Right.
0: I was in Bethesda recently, and I'm like, oh, who's in Bethesda? Maybe love of my life is in Bethesda.
3: Who's all here?
4: Probably.
0: And I'm in Bethesda.
4: I love Bethesda.
0: In Rockville. Outside of the, you know, the D.C. area, I'm there all the time now. So I'm like, well, I don't know. Yeah. Maybe I'll meet the love of my life.
5: You're a resident.
0: So I've been known to do this. But, like, if I meet someone in another place, then I will go back and I will take them out on their turf.
3: Okay.
0: I am not putting a stranger on a plane and being responsible for their well-being in a strange city. And I think I honestly think it's a little daring to do that. You know, if a dude, and by the way, as a guy, I think I should put in a little effort. Like, I'm just going to sit back in my lazy boy and, yeah, sure, I'll throw you $500. You figure it out. Get out here and see me. I don't know. I think the dude could get off his ass and fly out here and take you on a date in person if he's that serious about it. And then if he wants to fly you out after that, so be it. I also think this all comes with expectations, and whether you like it or not. I feel like if a dude's spending money, then he's got an idea in his mind of what he wants to have happen. And I'm not saying that's fair or right, but I just think, like, why put yourself in that position? I don't like it.
3: Okay. So I should say no.
0: I think you should say, hey, if you're really that interested, then here's where I am. And you should come take me on a date here. And I'll stay in my house. And you can get a hotel. And you can take me to dinner in my town. And then we'll see how that goes. And if I like that, then you can fly me out for the second date. And I'll do that. But I just think it's a little lazy.
3: I kind of want to go. Like, I don't want him to come here, really.
0: But you're on his terms when you do that, whether you like it or not.
3: Okay.
0: And I think there's, I don't know. Like, again, I'm not suggesting a woman ever has to do anything under any circumstances. But I think when people are just throwing money at you to come to them, I don't know. To me, I don't love it.
4: Yeah, I like that idea. Okay. And if it goes well, then you go see him after that. And you know, I told you, make sure you get a hotel when you go, if you go.
3: Well, you told me to text him back and say, these are the accommodations I would like to stay in.
4: Yes.
3: Please book
0: You know what's
3: here.
0: Funny?
3: Yes. Yes.
0: And you'll find out really quickly how serious he is about it. But then again, I mean, so maybe the guy's got money and he's like, I don't care. I'm just going to sit here and I'm going to tell women across the country to come to me. Well, I doubt this. I mean, I hate to make it sound less special, Caitlin, but I doubt this is the first time that he's done it.
3: That's not why I was laughing. It's just the first sentence.
0: I just
3: highly doubt that. I also I'm like down to smooch him because like I think we've talked enough and I know that it'll probably go there unless like he's...
0: Oh, well then go.
3: Yeah. I mean...
4: Get out there right now.
3: Right.
0: okay. If you're comfortable with the terms, I guess. Hey, Sabrina.
5: Yes.
0: Hey, you got flued out and it was a horrible experience.
3: Oh, no.
5: It was horrible. So I met this guy on a dating app. I was single at the time. I was 24. I'm 32 now, so this was way before my husband. And he was a travel nurse. So he flew me out from Baltimore to San Diego.
3: Okay.
5: And he offered to get me a hotel. And I said, no, I don't mind staying with you. I was 24. Looking back now, I'm like, oh, my God, that was the worst decision ever. So I went to his house because I was thinking, you know, travel RN, he's going to have, like, a super nice house. Well, he had a roommate that he had got that, like, his roommate was off Craigslist.
3: What?
5: And I didn't know that.
0: Oh, boy.
5: Got there, so I had my stuff there, and I had like a laptop and like money that I kept in my suitcase and stuff like that. And we went out and about, and he was okay. It just didn't really work out. But when we went back to his house later that night, because I'd already dropped my things off, stuff was missing. And I'm not a confrontational person, so I didn't want to say anything and cause like any kind of issue. And there was a little bit of a language barrier with his roommate, and it was just giving really sketchy vibes. So I actually ended up going back to the hotel back to the airport that night and told him I had a family emergency and I slept at the hotel. And I called my dad because my dad knew that I was going out to San Diego. And I called my dad. I was like, I have to get home. So my dad like called Southwest and was like, she has to get home tonight. And Southwest was great because they got me on the next flight out that next morning, but I never did again. I was scarred. I ended up blocking the guy because I was like, he's probably going to kidnap me now.
0: I think that the dude should put some effort in on your turf to make you comfortable and make you aware of all the terms and all the parameters and you learn about, and then you can go there and he should pay for that too. But, And until it's established, and then maybe you switch off after that or something like that. I don't know, but I don't know. I also just think it sends a message. The message is no. I'm not at your beck and call. You come to me, and then you take me out, and you treat me right, and you let me be comfortable, and then maybe I'll come to you. Maybe I'll come to you. But if it's here's $1,000, just come, and you're like, okay. I don't know.
4: You go to his house and then you steal from his house.
0: Yeah,
3: right. I looked it up on Zillow. It's a nice house.
0: Sabrina, thank you so much. I'm sorry that happened to you. Have a good day.
5: You too.
0: I feel like nothing I say. I mean, I feel like I will come off a way I don't mean to come off, but I was for the streets for a long time. And I'm a good guy, but and I'm an honest and transparent guy. But I've done this, and I know where my head was when I did it. Yeah. And I know what I was trying to do. And I was pretty clear about that. It was I was never like, oh.
6: You said, when you get here, you're going to give me some.
0: Who sent you the text message?
6: I did.
0: Who sent you the transcript?
6: Yeah, all the women.
0: That's exactly what I said. And
6: the I'm going to get you some.
0: No. So I just.
6: Panties dropping.
0: Well, just, you know, people I care about, the terms are different.
6: Okay.
0: So as a wise old man now who's been in these streets and is retired, I'm retired. Paulina, are they missing us, you and me?
6: Oh, yeah. They've never been the same.
0: The streets, they still call, and they're like, hey, you coming out? I'm like, I'm not anymore.
6: I can hear the streets calling.
0: I gave it up. Yeah. I'm just, as an old veteran of the streets, like I said, I never had.
6: No, I'm going to say no.
0: I think make the guy work for it. Make him come back. And by the way, you'll find out real quickly if he's like, eh, and then he fades away. You know exactly what he wanted. He didn't want to work that hard.
6: Okay.
0: Mm-hmm. Yeah.
6: We know.
0: Do as I say, not as I do. That's it.
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4: Okay.
3: It feels a little like raw.
4: Are we raw and uncut and exposed?
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2: Fred Show is on.
4: It's Thursday, October 15th. The Fred Show is on. We'll get you waiting by the phone in just a second for the Hall of Fame. Why did somebody get ghosted? The Entertainment Report. I got your Mexico keyword in a couple of minutes. Riviera Maya, Dream Sapphire Resort and Spa, and

0: left waiting by the phone? It's the Fred Show.
1: Hey, Grant, good morning. Welcome to the program. How are you?
2: I'm great, man. Thanks for having me.
1: This guy, he sounds very positive for a guy who, I mean, you were ghosted, bro. Like, you're not sad about it? I mean, I guess you're sad enough that you want some answers.
2: I am sad. I mean, come on. I'm a little let down, but I'm a pretty confident guy.
1: I hear that. You hear this?
3: Yeah.
1: Grant is a confident man. So what happened here? We were confident that maybe you got ghosted, but what happened with Natalie? We got to know how you met. I want to hear about any dates you've been on, and then why you think, we're here.
2: Okay, well, I met Natalie the way you mostly meet people nowadays, online, of course, on an app. Mm-hmm. We matched, and we got to talking back and forth. I asked her out. Things went great. We had a really amazing date, and I know the date was amazing because I wouldn't normally reveal this, but we ended up, hooking up.
1: Yeah, he wouldn't normally kiss and tell. Grant, he's sadly the kind of guy that wouldn't normally kiss and tell. But in this case, for context, I appreciate that. Thank you
4: Since
1: for the
4: he's on the radio.
1: Yeah, thank you for the transparency. Yeah, and congratulations, by the way, as well.
2: Well, first off, thank you, and it's important because it went well. I mean, that normally is a sign that things are, going good for you. And let me tell you, we had a really good time. So that's why
1: you did,
4: right.
1: No, you had a good time. All right. So you're confused.
2: I am confused why she's not hitting me back. I can't reach her anymore. I have no idea why she's not answering my calls. It's weird. I can't think of anything that went wrong. Not one thing.
1: Then I don't know. Then maybe this is going to be very easy. We call her. She's like, I've been busy. I want to go out with you again. You were such a stud. And then we pay for it. You get a free date. Maybe that's what this is. Probably not. But we have no idea.
4: I can't wait to hear it.
1: I can't either. I honestly can't wait. I'm going to hurry up and play a song. We'll come back in a couple of minutes. Grant will call Natalie. You'll be on the phone. We'll ask some questions on your behalf. And the hope is just that, that we can straighten things out, set you guys up on another date, and pay for it.
2: I hope so. I hope it's going to be that easy.
1: Got your dream. Sapphire Resort and Spa. Keyword will get you there. 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

0: Tracy Abrams, The Fred Show, part two, awaiting by the phone in just a second. 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Wherever you can hear us, tune in there on the free iHeart Radio app. Click on the red talkback mic and say your name, where you're listening, and the keyword, bikini. And you can enter as many times as you want each day with the new keyword. And the more times you enter, the better chance you have to win. Bikini is the keyword. Hey, Grant.
1: Yes, sir.
0: Let's call Natalie. You met on one of the apps. You went on a date. You felt the date was very successful. I believe he just said a second ago that he couldn't come up with one flaw.
2: Not one.
0: About the date. And then he very humbly shared with us that there was, some physicality on the date as well. He doesn't normally tell people that. Grant doesn't, but he did. He wanted us to know because it's just like, hey, I will say, though, if that happens, that's usually a pretty good sign. And you might think you're going to hear from someone again, but you didn't hear from Natalie. So we're going to call her now and see if we can straighten this out. Good luck.
1: Thank you.
3: Hello.
0: Hi, is this Natalie?
3: Yes.
0: Natalie, hi, good morning. My name is Fred. I'm calling from the Fred Show, the morning radio show. And I have to tell you that we are on the radio right now, and I would need your permission to continue with the call. Can we chat for just a second on the air? Would you mind? You can hang up anytime.
3: Oh, wow. What are we talking about?
0: Yeah, I know. And thank you very much. We appreciate you and your patience here. We're actually talking about a guy named Grant, who I guess you went on a date with. Do you remember him?
3: Yeah.
4: Oh, no.
0: Now, she,
5: good guy, huh?
0: Less confidence from her there than him. But we just talked to Grant, Natalie, and he had a lot of nice things to say about you. And he felt that the date that you guys went on was successful. I'm guessing that you don't feel the same way because he did admit that he can't get a hold of you and he was hoping that we could help him find out why. What's your side of the story?
3: It's all pretty embarrassing, but we did have a good time. It was fun. We had chemistry. We did have drinks and we were just vibing and we ended up going back to his place and we hooked up.
0: Mm-hmm. That all checks out.
3: So at that point, it seemed fine, but the issue really came when we were saying goodbye. And I just realized he's a total douche.
0: What did he do?
3: So during our hookup, I did something for him specifically, and he did nothing for me.
0: Mm. Yeah. My little Mr. Confident Grant, man. Come on, bro. All right. Okay.
5: Is that the issue?
3: It wasn't so much at that time, but when he was hugging me to say bye, he whispered in my ear and he said, "We have to work on your skills a little. Give me some pointers the next time."
0: Yo.
2: He ain't never do nothing nice. She tried to do a good deed and look
0: first of all.
2: See?
0: Yeah, I mean, that's not something you say to somebody. Maybe you get to a point where we can give a little direction, but that's not there. And then if you didn't do anything, okay, let me bring Grant in. I get so caught up in the story, I forget about that part. Grant is here. Dude, she did something nice for you. You didn't do anything for her. You don't do that.
1: But listen. I don't understand why Natalie's so upset. I'm just being honest with her. I'm one of those guys where I don't lie to the woman that I'm with. I just wanted to offer a
0: little
1: bit.
0: Sometimes we don't need the honesty.
1: Bro, come on. What's the big deal?
0: If you expect to see a woman again or a man, then what you don't do is after they did something that they thought you would enjoy, you don't tell them that they weren't good. Well, you didn't enjoy it enough, apparently, because you had to let her know. If you enjoyed it, then keep your mouth shut.
2: And he did that.
1: Oh, wow.
0: Come on, let me ask you.
1: Grant, I still want to hang out.
0: That remains to be seen. But let me ask you then, Grant, Mr. Confident. So let's say you had decided to give a little of your

0: I don't know, Mammon. Natalie, thank you so much for your time and for answering. And Grant, good luck to you.
1: Thank you.
0: Bikini is the key word. It's not like I said bikini. There's no such thing as a bikini. It's bikini. Bikini. If I say it, the more times I say the word bikini, the more it sounds like a strange word to say over and over again. That's the key word for the trip to Riviera Maya, Mexico on The Fred Show. The Entertainment Report at $1,050 in the showdown. Both next.

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2: New really difficult details about the personal struggles about Breaking Bad actor RJ Mitty that we're learning and that he was facing before his death at just 34. Now, word is that his fiance, Kennedy Suarez, wanted him to choose between her and his mother because the two didn't get along. Apparently, he refused to cut ties with his mother, creating tension in the relationship. RJ and Kennedy got engaged last year. It is unclear if they were still together before he died by an apparent suicide. The Breaking Bad actor will be honored at a celebration of life in his hometown of Brownsville, Texas, tomorrow. So it's just a really tragic story. I am not even sure even if we're supposed to be knowing all this stuff, but of course, more actors and stuff have been paying tribute on social media. Let's move on to some smut that we are known for. Lighter. After Riley Green said something about Ella Langley on The Voice and it started to go viral, she responded during an Instagram Live to a fan saying that he took credit for her career. Now, I'm curious what you guys think about it. So listen to this. First, it is what he said, and then it is Ella's response.
3: Girl that reminded me a lot of y'all. I took her on tour with me. Her name's Ella Langley.
4: Oh, my God.
3: She's doing pretty well.
5: Yeah, when that man took credit, no, didn't love that, but typical.
6: It's called Silky Nude.
5: Typical. Pretty typical.
7: So. It kind of sounded like that. Like you
2: that
7: wanted
2: he took
7: to
2: credit.
7: I mean, kind of.
2: Yeah.
7: Like, you know, I don't know. He didn't have to bring himself into it. He could have just been like, yeah, you know, you sound like Ella Langley. She's doing great. Like,
2: yeah.
7: I don't know what

0: I don't know why he had to talk about him. Like, oh, I took her on tour. So what? That's right. Then that's why she's got one of the biggest songs ever recorded.
1: Right. No, yeah.
0: Because of that?
1: You were in the writer's room for that one. But yeah, no, a lot of people are saying that he took credit for her career. This is not the first, like, odd thing that he's kind of said in relation to her. And they have even been known to go back and forth a little bit on stage. Like, he tried to tell a story of meeting her first time, I remember, about, and he said she was in, like, pajamas, and she was like, no, I wasn't, you know. So they remember they used to date, allegedly, and also were in a little love triangle between he, Ella, and Megan Maroney. So I don't know if that adds layers to what he's trying to say or do, but he had her name in his mouth on The Voice, and people were not too happy about that. But yeah, she responded. Fred, you were just talking about the weird museum, the Morbid Museum in Vegas, weren't we, the other day with that Zach Bagans guy, how he has all those, you know, odd paraphernalia or whatever, but he's now displaying a letter of Christina Pike from her that she sent a pen pal from prison, plus a lock of her hair. I guess he just started displaying her hair in correspondence at his haunted museum on Sunday, and they're inside a real jail cell outfitted with actual bars from a decommissioned prison. Remember, she is the one that they tried to you know, she was on death row, and they tried a couple times, and she survived it. She's still alive, right? She's in the hospital?
0: Yes, she is, yeah.
1: Yeah, which is pretty crazy. So, yeah, they tried a few separate times, and she ended up surviving. But, yeah, now he is displaying a letter and a lock of her hair, if you're into that sort of thing. But he has all kind. I can only imagine the weird feeling you get when you walk in there. All kinds of weird stuff there. If you want to follow us on Facebook and Twitch, weird stuff there too. Fred Show Radio. 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
0: All right, Showbiz Shelly, $1,050 is the prize. She's won this game over 1,200 times. 15 straight this time. You want to take her on 5 pop culture questions. We give you the answers on the show. Hit us up now, and you can

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2: Hello.
1: Hi, Showbiz. Good morning. Kay is here to take you on. Hi, Kay. Good morning.
3: Hi.
1: Wait a minute, Kay. I need a little more energy from you, Kay. Let me do the hi.
3: Hello.
1: There it is. There it is, Kay. There it is. Give me a fun fact about you, Kay.
3: I am Canadian.
1: Okay.
4: Ooh, nice.
1: Oh. Amazing. Do you say sorry a lot?
3: I'm sorry?
1: You just did. You just said sorry. Here's
3: what I'm
1: talking
3: about. Oh, you heard it?
2: Yes.
1: Yeah, well, she said sorry, though. Well, I don't know. I thought Canadians all said sorry. I'm sorry.
3: Yeah, we do.
2: What's
3: yeah.
2: the best
3: sorry.
2: Snack that you guys have? Because I went to camp over there, and I remember, like, ketchup chips.
1: The dressed
2: and, like,
1: yeah, chips.
2: Yeah, what's chips. The best snack ketchup you guys have that they don't have in the U.S.?
3: I would say ketchup chips are probably the best.
2: Nailed it. Okay.
1: And then you guys have Caesars, not Bloody Marys, right?
3: This is correct.
1: Yeah, see, I know a lot about Canada. Toronto,
2: yeah, you
1: don't say
2: Mr.
1: the team.
2: No,
1: I'm Mr. Toronto. I love Toronto. I love Vancouver.
3: Representing Vancouver.
1: Vancouver. I like Vancouver, too. The most relaxing place in the world. I did the story this week.
2: Yep.
1: Okay, back to the lecture at hand. Showbiz Shelly, 1,050 bucks, 1,230 wins, and only 83 losses all time, and you've won 15 straight. Are you guys ready?
2: Yes.
3: Yes.
1: All right, let's play the game. Adios.
2: Okay.
1: Off Shelly goes.
2: Good luck.
1: To the sound booth, poof. She cannot hear these questions. Okay, number one for you. Beyonce and Kelly Rowland announced a new housing development which will help people experiencing homelessness in Houston. Which girl group brought Beyonce and Kelly to fame?
3: Destiny's Child.
1: Keeping Up with the Kardashians premiered 19 years ago this week. Which network aired the original reality show?
3: Oh.
2: 3, 2...
3: TLC.
1: Olivia Rodrigo and this singer are dropping a remix and video for her song Expectations tonight. Name the singer.
3: Guess
2: a singer who.
3: This is a lot harder.
1: Okay, all right. You got two left. You got this. I have complete and total faith in you. And then you can go drink a Caesar. During a recent interview, 50 Cent seemingly announced that his longtime friend and Detroit rapper is working on a new album. Who is it? Detroit.
3: 50 Cent.
1: And Detroit rapper.
2: Yes. Who's his friend? 3, 2. He's from Detroit.
3: Jay-Z?
1: You know what? Different a lot of people, rapper. They don't talk enough about Jay-Z in Detroit. Right. And yep. Mark Wahlberg said there's a chance that he may bring back the iconic HBO show based on his early life in Hollywood. What was that show called?
3: Oh, man, I lost.
1: I mean,
3: I always get these right every morning. Yeah, I lost.
2: Okay,
3: I lost.
2: All right.
1: Fine. Okay. You know what? Hey, but you, my friend, Kay, are not a loser because you listen to this show. Or maybe you're a loser, but then we're all losers, so it doesn't matter. We're all losers together. It's fine. One. It's a one.
2: You know what?
3: At least I got one.
1: You did get one. People have gotten zero, and it's embarrassing.
2: Yes.
1: Okay. Beyonce and Kelly Rowland announced a new housing development, which will help people experiencing homelessness in Houston. Which girl group brought Beyonce and Kelly to fame?
2: Destiny's Child.
1: Yeah, Keeping Up with the Kardashians premiered 19 years ago this week. Which network aired the original reality show?
2: Oh. E.
1: It was E. Olivia Rodrigo and this singer are dropping a remix and music video for her song Expectations tonight. Name that singer.
2: Chapel Road.
1: Yeah. During a recent interview, 50 Cent seemingly announced that his longtime friend and Detroit rapper is working on a new album. Who is it?
2: Eminem.
1: And Mark Wahlberg said there's a chance that he may bring back the iconic HBO show based on his early life in Hollywood. What's it called?
2: Isn't it Entourage?
1: It was Entourage. That's right. That is a five, and that is a win. Kay, my friend, you have to say it. My name is Kay. I'm Canadian. I got showed up on a showdown, and you can't hang with a gorilla. Go.
3: My name is Kay. I'm Canadian. I can't hang. Oh, wait, no. I did it wrong.
2: You said it right.
3: Okay,
1: so my name is Kay.
3: My name is Kay.
1: The Canadian.
3: I'm Canadian.
1: I'm not sorry.
3: I'm not sorry.
1: And I can't hang with a gorilla.
3: and I cannot hang with a gorilla.
1: Thank you. Yes. Hey, you. You can't hang. You all right, Kiki?
4: I'm hanging in there.
1: Yeah, you. Yes. You can't hang with a gorilla.
4: Right.
2: Exactly. Oh, no.
1: With a gorilla. Oh.
4: Oh,
1: I'm sorry. Kay, you made my day, and I appreciate you calling and listening, all right?
3: Thank you.
1: Hang on 1 second. Stay right there. Shelly, we're up to $1,100 tomorrow, 16 straight, win number 1,231. Yeah, I don't know what happened there.
2: That's all right. I like it.
1: It doesn't matter. It's okay. Everything's going to be all right. Talk to you tomorrow, Showbiz Shelly.
2: Okay. All right. Bye-bye.
1: Maybe tomorrow we'll go a little better.

0: Fred Show. Good morning. 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Search for the Fred Show. We'll get to the throwback throwdown name that tune battle next. Kaylee with 19 wins, and you won last week. Jason has 9. I don't think we have enough weeks left, but we can try. Paulina with 2. Kiki, with 3, rather. Kiki has 2. Are we missing a digit, or is it just 2?
1: I thought it was... You know what? I thought it was 10.
0: You thought it was 10?
1: Yeah.
0: You thought it was 10? Yeah.
1: Two will do.
0: It might be.
1: Yeah.
0: And the throwback dance party. We'll get to all of that next on the Fred Show. Stay here.
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6: I can't believe you don't like Parmesan cheese. 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
5: 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Fred Show is on. Hi, Kiki.
6: Good morning.
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10: Hey.
5: Showbiz and Bella are here. The Throwback Throwdown. Name that tune battle. If you know throwback songs, and I define throwback as 6.5 years and older, and some people want us to go way back, but you got to remember, we got a wide range of musical knowledge in this room. If I go too far back, then I'm the only one's going to get them. And I'm the host, so I can't play. Because that'd be something if I played in my own game that where I picked the songs.
10: I have before. You're good.
5: When other people pick the songs.
10: Yeah.
5: Yeah. I mean, but like, if I pick the songs and then I play the game, I might win.
10: Yeah.
5: If I didn't win, that would be really bad. If I knew the answers already and I still lost. But if you want to play, 855-591-1035. Kaylin, Jason, Paulina, and Kiki are your in-studio players. You can pick in the order that you call. And Kaylin won last week, the throwback dance party. After that, we'll get to Fun Fact and the Entertainment Report, too, if we have time. It's the Fred Show. The next 35 minutes, we're commercial-free.

0: 104.3 Asheville's number one hit music station. Ladies and gentlemen, it's time to play the Throwback Throwdown. I'm your host, the great Dick Cheesecrest, ladies and gentlemen. Yay, me. Emily. Hi, Emily. Good morning.
1: Morning.
0: Emily, hi. Thank you for listening. Jason's your player today.
2: Yes, Emily.
1: Jason, I need you to keep my win streak going.
2: Oh, that's a lot of pressure. All right, girl. I got you. I'm going to try.
0: Yeah, I mean, we only have 13 listeners.
1: No pressure.
0: It's very clear that people, have played most of our games over and over and over again. And, I mean, it was, we only have 13 listeners, so thank you guys for being so attentive. Hey, Selena.
3: Yes.
0: Hi, Kaylin's your player. Good morning.
4: Selena.
3: Hi. Good morning.
0: All right.
3: Hello.
0: All right, fantastic. Lauren.
3: Let's go.
0: Hello, Lauren.
5: Good morning.
0: Good morning. Paulina's your player in the game today.
4: Lauren.
5: Awesome. Yay.
0: All right. And then finally we have Andrea. Hi, Andrea.
6: Hi.
0: Good morning. Kiki is your player in the game today.
4: Hey, Andrea.
6: Well, okay. Let's do it.
0: All right, gonna at the mute the at home players. We're gonna at the mute the players. We're gonna at the mute the players at home. Mute the at home players. 8 songs, tiebreaker if necessary. Your name and our game show buzzers. That's how you buzz in. All decisions by me, the great Dick Cheesecrest, are final. And each of you have a phone a friend with whom you can confer on 1 point, except the winning point. Does everyone understand the rules?
4: Yes.
0: They have not changed. Yes. Song number one. In the Throwback Throwdown. I'll make it myself. That is Kiki.
4: Riding solo, Jason Derulo.
0: That is.
4: No!
0: Yes. Yes. Yes. Kiki.

0: Nikki has won. We're on to song number two in the throwback throwdown.
1: Probably not.
0: Kaylin?
1: Do I want to use my phone, a friend?
2: Four.
1: JoJo, three, leave, get out. I don't know.
2: I know.
0: Jason. Yeah.
3: David Archuleta had a crush.
0: I mean,
1: absolutely.
0: Come on. I mean, it's a requirement. Every day we play this song, then we stand up and we
1: put our hand
0: on our heart and look at a picture of David Archuleta. By the way, I get a David Archuleta. I have a win.

0: such a good song. It really is. All right, one Jason. I love the distaste in your voice, the disdain. David Archuleta crush.
1: He's like, ew, how dare you
0: get away from me?
2: I was disappointed in myself that I didn't know it quicker.
1: Same. I'm sorry.
0: Okay, so one Jason, one Kiki. Song number three in the Throwback Throwdown.
3: Yes,
0: That is
1: Haley. Starving, Haley Steinfeld.
0: That is correct.
1: It is.

0: That is one Kalen, one Jason, one Kiki. Song four, throwback, throwdown, Fred show. Kiki.
1: Oh, Nana. Ooh, do I want to use my phone? Let's phone my friend.
0: You want to phone a friend? Yes. All right, we're going to Andrea and only Andrea. Nobody else say anything, please. Oh, Nana, just be careful,
2: Nana. Love ain't simple, Nana. Know these guys.
1: I do.
0: That's all you get.
1: Okay, Andrea?
3: Yeah. I don't know. Sorry.
0: Five.
1: Oh my gosh.
0: Four. Three.
1: Nana,
0: two.
1: Simple,
0: oh, no. Yeah, I'm sorry. Paulina.
4: No promises? The Chainsmokers?
0: No.
1: What?
0: Sorry. Jason.
2: It's Cheat Codes and Demi Lovato, No Promises?
0: It certainly is. Oh, wow. It certainly is. It's your favorite, Demi. She can sing. Give her that.
1: She always promises.
0: Weren't you in the music video for this song? Or is this the one they filmed here?
2: No, I had to play in two Demi Lovato music videos for her, and this is not one of them.
0: I thought this was.
4: You had to. It's crazy.
0: Jason was the executive producer of two Demi Lovato shoots, and yet they hate each other. So, well, no word on what she thinks of you, but.
1: Right, we're clear on what you think.
2: I know
1: what
2: you think. Context clues.
0: Yeah. Pretty sure I know what you think. So what is that? That's 2-1-1. We're on song 5, Throwback Throwdown. Paulina.
4: Phone a friend.
0: Ooh. Okay.
4: Lauren.
0: All right. So Lauren and Paulina only. Nobody else said anything.

0: Need a guess?
1: Lauren? God, what are
2: their
1: names?
2: Oh, my gosh.
0: Five.
1: What are their names?
0: Four. Three. Two.
1: Sum 41.
0: No, I'm sorry. Can't explain. Jason.
3: The Jet, I believe, in a thing called love.
0: Who do you think it was?
3: Jet?
0: No.
1: Really? No. What are their names?
0: No. Well, you were same era. Same general time period. In the States, I think they were, but they're huge in the UK. Yeah.
1: Is it
0: Five?
1: I believe in a thing called love by The Darkness?
0: It is.
1: Yeah.

0: Jason, two Kaylin, and one Kiki, right?
1: Yes. Whoa, I had to go back so far in my brain.
0: Three songs left.
1: Another band.
0: Who's Jet? Did you say who Jet? Who said that?
2: Jason, me. I was like, what song did Jet do? Then I forgot.
0: That's the one
1: Shorts.
0: You said.
1: No,
0: God, why am I forgetting it now? But sorry. You said, what'd you say?
2: I'm distracting. You said Jet. I said Jet. I was trying to think, how did I know that band? Like, what song?
0: I know, but like, what song
2: have?
0: Did you say?
2: I believe in a thing called love, but I thought it was by Jet.
0: Yeah. Oh, God, no, it's like, bothering
1: it's
0: me.
1: It's really bothering me.
2: What song
1: me.
2: Would I know?
0: Jet.
2: Oh, Are You Gonna Be My Girl?
0: Yeah, yeah, yeah.
1: Are
0: yeah.
1: You Gonna Be My Girl?
0: Was it an Apple commercial?
1: And Cold Hard B.
2: Probably, yeah.
0: All right, three songs left. Throwback, Throwdown. That is Kiki.
3: Burning up.
0: Five, ooh. Four.
1: Jonas.
0: Three.
4: Jordan Sparks. Burning.
0: What's burning? No, nothing's burning. Kaylin.
1: That is, okay, now hold on. Everybody calm down. That is Robin.
0: Everyone's
1: Show
0: calm.
1: Me Love.
0: Robin. No, it's not.
1: Oh.
0: No.
1: Oh.
0: No, it's not. Yes.
2: Robin S. Show Me Love?
0: Also not that.
1: No. No, that's not
0: the one. Well, Robin S. would be Show Me Love.
1: Different.
0: But anyway.
2: Dang it.

0: It's not the same song, so sorry. Two songs left. Throwback, Throwdown. That is Kaylin.
1: Come on. Can we talk to my friend?
0: Selena and Kaylin only. Selena and Kaylin. Come on, baby, don't ignore me. I know what you're feeling for me. You can't
1: fight it because you want me. Don't you miss this. Right. You'll be so. Do you know the title? Again.
0: Selena and Kayla.
2: No, I don't. I'm sorry.
0: Five.
1: It sounds like
0: four,
1: blowing
0: three, two,
1: me up with her love by. No?
0: Okay. Ran out of time, folks. We ran out of time. And I counted slow. Come on, baby. Kiki.
3: This is about to be funny. blowing me up with her love, JC.
1: Wait, are we allowed to call time when I'm talking?
0: Yeah. You gotta get it in before you have only have so much
1: if
0: time.
1: I'm answering, the clock
0: otherwise,
1: is running?
0: This could take 10 seconds.
1: Okay, that's a new rule, but
0: no, it's not. You have answering. 5 seconds to answer, and you got five before that.
4: Please make Kiki say his last name.
1: Right.
0: You can't, because otherwise, wild. I could go Robin.
1: No, I was answering the. Okay,
0: all right.
4: Oh, God. Kiki, what's his
3: last
4: name?
3: I'm not gonna get it right anyway.
1: Right.
3: Chavez. Chavez.
0: JC. Did you say something?
3: I did. Chavez.
1: You said Chavez.
0: Oh my God.
1: Not Cesar Chavez.
0: It's not. Yeah. No,
1: I don't even know.
4: JC Chazay. Blowing me up with her love.
0: That's correct.
3: Yes.
0: I can't sit here for 2 minutes while you figure out the answer.
1: I didn't know we had to say it in a certain amount of time. If we were talking, I thought time could.
0: But I counted you down.
1: I know, and I started answering.
0: Okay. All right.
1: I
0: can't
4: lose, do you know? What's the last
0: name?
4: Shazay.
1: He works for a company.
3: Shazay.
1: You're naming a man that works for a company.
3: Y'all change his name every single time.
1: They do.
3: Shazay or
1: Shazay? Yes, they do.
0: No one changed his name. It's always been Chazay.
1: Chazay.
0: He's never been Chavez. He didn't say, you know what? I'm JC Chavez, and I've decided. Okay.
1: Chazay.
0: Yes.
3: Chazay.
4: It's kind of giving French.
3: Chazay.
0: You know? JC Chazay.
1: JC.
0: What is the score? Three, two, one.
3: Jason won. Okay.
0: Okay. And we have one song left. So Kaylin can tie or Jason can win right here in the Throwback Throwdown. Kaylin.
1: It's time to, I don't know what it is. Oh, it's time to kick it. I really don't.
0: Five.
1: Jason, go ahead.
0: Four.
4: I don't know that.
0: Three.
4: Song.
1: Oh, you don't?
0: Two.
1: Okay, what's your name? Oh,
0: yeah. Really? And if we go okay, what's the name of the song if it were?
4: I have no idea.
1: Ooh, child.
0: No? No?
4: Things are going to get easier.
1: Really?
4: My knowledge of Tupac is...

0: You won.
1: Woo!
0: You won, and then here was the tie. LaRue. Yeah, how do you say this?
2: What's her name?
0: How do you say it?
2: Oh, been there, done that, messed around.
0: That's not the person's name.
2: Baby,
0: JC Chavez. Okay.
3: Good job, JC.
0: Emily, you win. Congratulations.
4: Your winner streak continues.
2: Yes.
0: Your winning streak continues.
3: Yes, girl.
0: Emily, you won. I don't know what you won. Andrea and Selena, thank you for playing. Somebody else hung up. They gave up on everything. They gave up on everything.
3: Me too.
0: Okay. Paulina, mic check. Using the right microphone or using the same one from before?
3: Probably not.
0: Have a

0: We must protect David Archuleta at all costs. We must do it. Fred Show.
1: Okay.
0: DJ Neurotic is here. Throwback Dance Party. Text us. We'll shout you out 855-591-1035. The big one tomorrow to celebrate the weekend. But little teaser right here. Fred Show's up.

0: with a guy. I think she was married to him, named Mutt.
1: Mutt Lange.
0: Mutt Lange. In her prime.
1: Yes.
0: Mutt Lange must know what he's doing. In a lot of ways. Shout out to Mutt. Is Mutt still around? Because shout out to Mutt. Like, you know, I don't know the guy. I wish him well.
1: Like.
0: But Mutt is not.
1: Oh.
0: Yeah.
2: He's right. Married to the affair partner, the betrayer.
1: Oh, yeah.
0: I'm just saying, like, look, I'm not the best looking guy either. So, like, if I look like that and I could pull off that, then more power to you. Like, honestly, we should take a moment and just slow clap. But at the same time, like, how did you do that, man?
1: Did that.
0: Like, teach me your ways, Mr. Mutt. I need to understand. let's do the fun fact next.
3: 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Yeah. We're always on the

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0: So, Jason, your NFL picks tomorrow. Everyone's waiting, of course, for them.
1: Yeah.
0: For the release of Jason's NFL picks tomorrow morning on the program so that you can bet. Last week, not that great.
1: Yeah.
0: But in previous weeks, extraordinary.
1: Okay.
0: But it turns out that you're not the only one who confuses feet and meters.
1: Oh, see?
0: Right. NASA.
1: Oh.
0: NASA once lost a $125 million spacecraft because somebody mixed up feet and meters. In 1999, NASA lost its Mars Climate Orbiter because one part of its navigation system used English measurement units, while another expected metric units. The resulting calculation errors sent the spacecraft too close to Mars, where it was then lost. Hundreds of millions of dollars in space technology lost.
1: See, like, if NASA, the smartest minds in the world, can't get it right, NFL, who do you think you are?
0: Right, exactly. So that some over here feet, over here meters, gone. Yep. Lost it, we don't even know.
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0: Nothing important will happen on this show.
2: Well.
0: Yes. Nothing. Nothing. That's the great thing about it. Nothing serious. Nothing terribly sad or important. Just escapism. That is what we do. We are Avraj. Welcome to Avraj.
2: That's a lot of pressure. I'm almost like, don't jinx it.
3: Oh, average.
0: Welcome to Average. Too much stuff going on. Too much that makes my heart, my HRV.
2: HRV,
0: HVR. Whatever your heart does, mine goes when you watch the news. There's not a lot of news here. Guy says to me in the gym, hey, what do you listen to when you work out? I said, I listen to hits, bro. That's the answer. I listen to hits. All genres, all generations, but it's hits. Could be Motown hits. Could be alternative hits, but I like hits. I don't listen to a lot of B-sides. Mm-mm. Hits. I'm HRV, heart rate variability. Thank you, Mark. I don't want to mess with that on you.
3: No.
0: All right, coming up, we've got a quote of the day and a little tip for shopping. 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

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So easy, so quick. 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
1: So when you're going to the store, keep this in mind, you'll probably buy less stuff. Choose a basket over a cart. I go back and forth on that. Because
2: I'll never do that.
1: Really? Well, you got a family. It's just party uno. I can grab the basket and get in and out with my pretzels and my snacks. But if you do have the basket, you cannot fit as much into it. You just got to lug that thing around. So you're going to buy less stuff.
2: I always see those people and I think they're so chic. It's like, look at you with your basket and your apple. Your one apple.
1: One apple to just whisking in and whisking out in their, yoga
2: that's
1: clothes.
2: Like so overflowed and like I'm pushing it down the aisle.
3: I never grab a basket. Even if I grab like five things, I always grab a cart because then you don't have to carry it.
1: Yeah, but you have a family.
3: I know, right? But still, even if I'm going in to grab just a few things.
1: How many people tonight? It'll be one. All right, today's quote. In a world where people always want something from you, this is very good. Pay attention to the ones who just want you.
2: Aww.
1: All right? Edit when needed.
2: Ugh.
1: Edit when needed. Hard to do, but don't feel guilt if you've got to edit when needed.
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1: When you picture Billie Eilish, her hair probably in your vision is jet black, right? At least its base color, along with the traces of green and yellow, purple. She's also had that iconic platinum blonde phase, but she's entered a new chapter that some are guessing is the closest to her natural color in her career because of how similar it is to Phineas's hair. It's strawberry blonde. 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

0: Star 104.3. Finally, someone agrees with me about marriage or not marriage. And her name is Carrie Russell from The Diplomat. She met her not husband on The Americans. They met at work.
1: Correct. So she was on Chelsea Handler's Dear Chelsea podcast. Chelsea said that she loves that the two of them aren't married. And Carrie said that she's already been married once, had the big party. She gets to dress up all the time anyway. And then she also pointed out that women, which I think is a very valid point, they used to need a husband to get a credit card. And that's just not the world that we live in anymore. So she's like, I don't need to change my last name. The best line is, she said, P.S. we have kids, so that's forever. And to Carrie, marriage just feels outdated. And so I feel like some people, if they went on a first date with somebody and they said, I don't ever want to get married, that's like a red flag. And they're like, no. But some people just have no desire and they feel like it's outdated. And it just goes to show that there's a shoe for every foot.
0: Well, thank you for finally saying that, because until Carrie Russell said it, it wasn't gospel. Now you'll say it and preach it to me.
1: I've said this for 25 years. Wrong, okay?
0: I've said this forever. And let me tell you something. You know what my friends who are married do?
2: What?
0: They confuse me.
2: Why do they confuse you?
0: Some will say you got to do it. It's the best ever. Others will say, Ryan, don't, like, with panic on their face, terror on their face, don't do it. I don't know. I think I like Carrie's idea. Who cares?
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1: Now, Ruby, I said freeloader because, well, you are, but it's actually great. I think, here's the thing. You know, when you grow up and your parents set up accounts for you, mm-hmm. if they do, if you're lucky enough to do that, as long as you can ride on their account, don't speak up.
2: Heck yeah. 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
1: Right?
2: That's
1: so what, this is the phone plan you're talking about, Ruby?
2: Yeah. 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
1: Tay McRae, who dropped her new song Housewife earlier this week, just reflected on a moment from over the summer where she was literally reflective from her epic performance at Lollapalooza, where she was dipped in gold paint. 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
5: All right, let's go. Before his show's on tour, there's a janitor that comes out on stage to clean up everything. It's actually this guy in disguise. Fans are obsessed to the point where they're online campaigning, demanding Teddy release official janitor merch. Teddy Swims, Mr. Know-It-All. Bye.

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0: Ella Langley been splattered all over the daily countdown this week, not skipping a single beat that includes two number ones. Today, choosing Texas number 3.

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0: Charging up four spots from yesterday to reclaim the top spot. It's Ariana Grande, That I Made You Love Me, number one.

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1: Alex Warren's got a new gig, and this one could get messy. The Ordinary Singer will host the Kids' Choice Awards on November 14th with Taylor leading the nominations with 6, followed by Ariana Grande and Sabrina Carpenter with 5. Fan voting already open with a favorite song showdown between Taylor's The Fate of Ophelia, Sabrina's Manchild, and Bieber's Daisies. That airs on CBS and Nickelodeon. All alone.

0: 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Let's get into this. Now, Jordan, come to the microphone in the back room for a second.
1: Now, explain
0: this concept of editing your friends, because I couldn't agree with you more.
1: Yeah, I put up an emergency poll on my close friends list on Instagram. And I needed help with an outfit, so obviously asked my close friends. And more than half of them didn't even respond to the poll. They just ignored it and let it, like, just skipped my story.
0: Now, this is a trap. This wasn't really in need, right? You were setting them up for failure.
1: Kind of, because I've added so many people into my close friends.
0: Yeah.
1: Way too many. So I was like, okay, let me just see if, like, my true homies are going to respond. And now I know who the true homies are.
0: So what percentage would you say of these true homies, of the homies in general, were true homies?
2: I love when you say homies.
0: It is homies. Listen, when I get home, sometimes my homies are home with me. And I home in on them. Can I tell you something that it almost makes me feel pain to say, and I am a positive person, and I want to be optimistic, but I'm going to be a little real for a second.
3: Oh, no.
1: Come on.
0: Most people in life will disappoint you.
1: No.
2: Don't be disappointed.
0: I'm telling you, more people will disappoint you than not.
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2: So I am considering a new way to meet people. Sisney has an idea for me next, and those who are looking to meet somebody. Next.
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1: Tony, why are you not breathing? What's going on over there? You're not breathing.
2: You said you're interested in this new way of meeting people. Does that mean you're finally going to go on the apps?
1: I said I'm interested in finding a different way to meet people. And Sisney's like, oh, have you heard of this new dating app?
3: Right.
1: What is it?
3: No, it's not a new dating app. It's a new dating trend.
1: Fine. What is it?
3: It's a breakfast date. This is the new thing. Forget dinner, drinks, all that. No, a breakfast date would be like just grabbing coffee, pancakes
1: and coffee.
3: Breakfast
1: Eggs.
3: Instead.
1: Eggs are romantic.
3: And then if it's going great, you have the rest of the day to continue the date if you want to. And if it's not going so great, at least your whole day is not ruined.
1: This is something I could get behind. I like this idea. I really like this idea for that very reason. Secondly, I'm really good for about 90 minutes during coffee. My dialogue for the coffee portion of it is pretty solid. What's going to happen after? I don't know. Things are going well and my adrenaline kicks in, I hope. I actually would do this. And I think it's a very charming idea.
3: Uh-huh.
1: Because you order different things. I'll take by that. Oh, you're going to have the oatmeal? That's not exciting. Let's get the stack of pancakes. That's exciting.
3: For the table.
1: What time is the ideal time to have it? It's not too early to do it at 8, is it?
3: 8 is aggressive, in my opinion.
1: Because you got to get ready. You don't really have to get ready. Or do you have to get ready? 9:30? I don't want to be 10. 10's noon. Now it's noon.
3: I think 10 is... 9 is still early.
1: But if you do it at 10 and things go well, you don't get to go to lunch because you're full from the stack of pancakes at 10. I like 9.
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1: Well, Tanya just said, Ryan, I could so see you doing this, by the way. And that is taking a picture in front of a window, but not realizing that your reflection of nudity is in the photo. Is that correct? You could see me doing that?
2: I could. This is like really just a PSA for you and for everybody.
1: Coming up next. She likes-

0: 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All right. The trending report.
1: So Tom Welling, he played Clark Kent in Smallville, and they were doing this 25th anniversary in New York City. So he posted the photo of the New York skyline, which everybody does when they go to New York City, with the caption, "Hello, NYCC." But the problem was the window acted like a mirror, and Tom was completely naked.
0: You got to check your photos. You got to squeeze them up, yeah. Zoom them out.
1: No, but you don't look like when you look.
0: Yes, you do.
1: No.
0: I check every single reflection and every picture
2: to see. Is
0: this
2: the photo?
1: Yes. So do you see where it's kind of, there's like a gray squiggle in the bottom left-hand corner?
0: You mean that tiny circle there?
1: Yes, that's basically where he and his Mr. Goodbar were.
2: What? Oh,
0: you had to use Mr. Goodbar as we get up to Halloween, too. And I'm looking at what candies I'm going to give out.
2: Is he sitting down? I'm so confused.
1: No, so the thing is...
0: It's male anatomy, Sissy. Yeah. Where do you want to begin?
1: Yeah, I don't know how...
0: Where do you want us to show you?
1: Well, no, I put the blurred version on the sheet. I did not put the...
2: Oh, okay.
1: Yeah, okay.
2: What game was the real deal?
0: No wonder he's all getting that thing down.
1: But listen, his photo...
0: I mean the picture.
1: This photo was up for 10... hours, TMZ until said, before he deleted it. And he has 2.3 million followers. So that thing has been screenshotted and sent around, and it is...
0: Happy Halloween.
1: Yeah.
2: Literally.
1: You can definitely...
0: I look for mirrors, I look for reflections, and I double check by zooming out before I throw it up. Now, if you ever see a reflection or something in one of my photos I post, intentional.
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1: And there you go. 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

Jordan 4.3. Jason Boyer said we had a record high yesterday. We may have one again today, but this weekend, frost, people. It's all happening. Jordan 4.3. New York City.

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Phil's number one hit music station, Stoner 4.3. Coming up, we're doing it again. Another keyword worth $1,000, less than 10 minutes away. Right now, Tame Impala, Loser, Stoner 4.3.

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If you're looking for an easy $1,000 plus a VIP trip to our iHeartRadio Jingle Ball, keep it right here. 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

It's Asheville's number one hit music station, Stoner 4.3. Y'all, we're almost there. Almost Friday. Tomorrow morning, the Friday Throwback Dance Party. That's with the Fred Show at 9:05. 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

6 a.m. tomorrow morning. Going to be closed from Airport Road to the I-40 interchange. So if you're going to be out about in that area, find a different way. There'll be traffic. Ella Langley, Choosing Texas, Storm 104.3.

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Reminder, they're going to be closing I-26 again tonight. I-26 West from Airport Road all the way to the I-40 interchange. 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
1: 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It's Mikey V, Frankie V, and Gianna. Amanda, are you ready for the viral Halloween treat that everybody's talking about?
2: Yeah.
1: Comes out on October 27th. You can get it through November 5th. It's at Wingstop. We all know Wingstop, a great place to get some wings.
2: Love Wingstop.
1: So they're topping their wings with Sour Patch Kids.
2: Who? No.
0: That's quick.
2: No.
1: So the Wicked Punch wings feature a sour than sweet red berry glaze finished with actual Sour Patch Kid candy pieces on top. Wingstop says the mashup is equal parts trick, treat, and dare you try. And they're saying it's coming out on October 27th, just for a week, and you're more than welcome to give it a shot.
2: Real trick is that you have to pay for it. That is not a treat. That is disgusting.
1: All trick, no treat.
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It's Mikey V, Frankie V, and Gianna. If you ever get like later in the day and you need more energy, but you don't want to have coffee to keep you up all night, there's a new thing you can do. I bet it will work for you. We'll talk about that next.

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1: Sarah, do you ever need caffeine like later in the afternoon, but you don't really want to drink coffee because you're worried you won't be able to sleep?
2: Oh, yeah, all the time. I mean, it happens pretty much daily, and then I have the internal struggle of what to do.
1: Yeah, you're stuck, but here's the thing. Experts actually say you don't need to drink the coffee. All you have to do is sniff the coffee. If your energy is down, no, they say if you're having a hard time, you know, wondering if you could drink it because you're not going to sleep, they say rather than drinking it, just give it a big sniff. A study found that it'll send fatigue and fogginess packing in minutes. So the next time you just look at that coffee, really? Big sniff of it, it'll help defog your brain and wake you up for a few extra minutes.
2: I've literally never heard that, but I believe it.
1: Yeah.
3: 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This is very interesting. Mikey drinks coffee like all hours of the day.
0: Like it's water. I've never smelled it that closely though. So.
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0: The good news is my deviated septum got fixed, so I can at least smell it now.
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0: So Vanessa, do you have Samhainophobia?
1: It's Mikey V, Frankie V, and Gianna.
0: Samhainophobia. You don't know what Samhainophobia is?
1: No.
0: No, it's
2: scared of people named Sam. It's
0: actually a good guess, but now we're looking for it. See, fear of Halloween, and people actually have this. If the thought of skeletons produces panic attacks, dizziness, and nausea, if you think about the decorations that are up in your neighborhood and you're so scared to leave your front door, you are suffering from Samhainophobia.
3: Oh, wow. Well, no, I don't have that.
1: How did they come up with that name? Of all names, there's zero connection to Samhainophobia, whatever the heck you said in Halloween.
2: Sounds like a start of a beer or something.
1: Yeah, like Sam Adams. Yeah. Scared of beer. Yeah.
0: They say 9% of people are actually suffering from Samhainophobia. They freak out when they hear about ghosts, see ghosts. Even like a little sound in the house during Halloween season can set these people into a complete tizzy.
1: It feels like one of those commercials. Just remember, this Halloween, one of every 10 people you walk by is suffering from Samhainophobia.
2: Don't go by.

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It's Mikey V, Frankie V, and Gianna. The new Love is Blind premiered yesterday. One of the guys is a major Swiftie. We'll play his audio. Curious if it's a turn on or turn off for you, but we'll talk more next.